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12: Morning, I'm Ebony Applett. Three drivers have been caught speeding in the state's northwest overnight. The first, a 20-year-old P2 driver from Devonport, allegedly nabbed going 26 kilometres over the limit on the Frankfurt Highway. The second, a Hobart 19-year-old, also on their P2s, allegedly found 35 k's an hour over the limit on the Bass Highway near Minner Road. A third, a P1 licence holder from Launceston, allegedly detected 25 kilometres over the maximum limit set for their licence type. All three drivers have received fines and demerit points from Tasmania Police. Australia might be facing a rental squeeze, but new data shows our rent price growth is also slowing down. Domain's September quarter report shows rents were largely unchanged across Adelaide, Brisbane, Hobart and Perth, while Melbourne and Sydney recorded a decline in cost. Chief Economist Nicola Powell says tenants are reaching their limit on what they can afford to pay.
13: The other dynamic as well is September quarter tends to be a seasonally weaker quarter for rent growth, particularly across our east coast.
12: In the rest of Tasmania, Latrobe saw the highest year-on-year rental price growth, jumping 16%. Prices across all of regional Tasmania, except the Glamorgan-Spring Bay area, seeing an increase in prices, according to the report. Meantime, more Aussies are reaching out for mental health support early rather than waiting until they're struggling in some promising new research from Beyond Blue. But the stats show half of Australians are experiencing some form of depression or anxiety, with the cost of living one of the biggest factors. And the World Health Organization has warned against using weight loss drugs and surgery to tackle obesity in children. Healthy eating, physical activity and behaviour change are still seen as the best way for young people to manage their weight. The WHO says operations and medicines should only be considered for older children as a last resort.
8: Get the jump on your next project with the mighty helpful team at Mitre 10 and check Mitre 10 socials for the latest offers and updates. 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
12: For the AFL first, Nick Blakey looks increasingly likely to be leaving the Swans. The suspended Sydney player is set to meet with Geelong today and Cats legend Jimmy Bartle says the club should prioritise the deal. And in the cricket, the Tasmania Tigers will take to the field in

0: Their first Sheffield Shield clash of the season later this hour. The team with a 13-player squad, potentially including four new faces for the matchup against New South Wales and the mainland. I'm Ebony Ablett. That is the latest update for your news and sport.
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5: Cloudy for your Thursday. We're heading for a top of 15 degrees today. Top of 17 there for your Friday. Partly cloudy, shower or two. And into your Saturday, partly cloudy day. Showers easing and a top of 18 degrees. Get your new sport and weather anytime at cfmtaz.com.au and listen to CFM anywhere, anytime on the free iHeart app.
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0: The North West Coast favourite hits, CFM. Good morning, it's Raven with you for your Thursday. Now, Halloween is just around the corner. I haven't decided what I'm wearing yet. I kind of want to get to the end of this weekend before I can kind of start thinking about the rest of October. But I was having a conversation with my friend the other day about Halloween costumes, and they were talking about how they are super obsessed with a German expressionist horror movie from 1957 called The Seventh Seal, and how they want to embody a particular character from that movie. It's such a really niche reference. And my immediate response to that was, cool, man, I think I'm going to be a pirate. Because at the end of the day, there's two very different people when it comes to Halloween costumes. There's the people who are really into the very niche side of it and the rest of us. We've got more of your favourites on the way next. We're still a lefty. I don't know where it's going, but don't plus Daft Punk and Rick Springfield. It's up next on Say.
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0: So North West Coast favourite hit CFM, it's Raven with you. Now, today is the last day to get your entries in for our win on the coast. 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So if you don't know what a hoodie charm is, it's kind of what it sounds like. It's kind of like a piece of jewellery, a trinket that you can put on your hoodie strings to make it a little bit more, give it some personality, I suppose. And they're super easy to click on there as well. You just thread the thread through and then click it in place and that's it. And they're really cool. You can get them in little duckies. You can get mythology ones, pop culture ones, nature ones. They're really, really cool. If you want to check them out, you can head over to our website there, cfmtaz.com.au. Hoodie charms, the detail that changes everything. We'll be giving that out tomorrow for Prize Giving Friday. Next up, it's Cyril. George Ezra. And G Flip. You're on C. Turn on.
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0: It is the North West Coast favourite hits, CFM Raven with you. It's time to check in with the newsroom. We'll come back after midday with your throwback lunch. Yes, we're on the downward slide now towards your Friday, and we're going to celebrate it with our favourites from the 80s, the 90s and the early 2000s right here on C.
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2: Good afternoon, I'm Judy Augustine. Three P-platers have been slapped with fines and demerit points after being caught speeding by police in the state's northwest overnight. A 20-year-old P2 licence holder from Devonport caught doing 106 in an 80 zone on the Frankford Highway. A 19-year-old P2 driver from Hobart detected 35 kilometres over the limit on the Bass Highway at Chasm Creek. And an 18-year-old from Launceston on their P1s detected 25 kilometres over at Ulverston. Police say they'll continue to conduct both highly visible and covert operations, cracking down on speeding, fatigue, distraction, drugs and alcohol, and seatbelts. Former Bachelor star and fitness guru Sam Wood is set to apply for bail in court on the Sunshine Coast today after being charged with domestic violence offences. The 46-year-old, who was born in Tasmania, has been behind bars since his arrest at a Noosa property at the weekend. The Coalition claims Labor's credit card surcharge reforms have backfired on small business. The tax office will stop accepting credit card payments after November 30 rather than absorb the processing fees. National's Senator Bridget McKenzie has told Nine the government must step in.
3: Prime Minister promised that removing the surcharge would make coffees go down. Somehow Evanesco, Surchargio, Disappearo. Guess what? It doesn't disappear. Businesses are being expected to absorb it.
2: Independent Clark MP Andrew Wilkie last week called for the government to reverse the change. Strike action in our hospitals will move to the Mersey Community Hospital and Northwest Regional today as part of a statewide campaign by nurses and midwives as they pursue a replacement offer and improved conditions. The ANMF's Emily Shepherd says members feel they've been left with no other option but to take action, with further escalation on the cards. The cost of living crunch is taking a toll on the mental health of Australians. Around half of us have reported poor mental health in the past year. Beyond Blue pointing to financial stress as a major factor. CEO Georgie Harmon has told the ABC stigma remains a barrier, particularly for older Australians.
4: Look, stigma still is very alive, especially for people who live with complex and enduring mental health conditions. For common conditions like depression, anxiety, it is declining, and it has declined massively over the last couple of decades.
2: And there's speculation Aussie band Powderfinger is reuniting for the first time in 16 years. Live Nation is reportedly organising a concert.
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2: Sport News Now and Brisbane footy boss Danny Daly has ruled himself out of the race to replace Chris Fagan. He's been the favourite to take over the head coaching role after Fags announced he would step down. Assistant coach Cam Bruce is now the front runner, but the Lions are also tipped to look beyond the club. Meanwhile, suspended Swan Nick Blakey is in Melbourne today to meet with rival clubs as he looks to leave Sydney. Geelong, St Kilda, Essendon and North Melbourne have expressed interest, as well as Gold Coast. And Cricket Australia is refusing to guarantee the future of the SCG's pink test. The CEO confirmed the ground's early January slot is up for discussion once broadcast deals expire in 2032. That's the latest news and sport. I'm Judy Augustine.

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2: Hello, I'm Chris Lynch, candidate for Burnie, Mayor and Councillor. 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And I believe council decisions should be based on evidence and shaped by community input. I know Burnie is at its best when people feel heard, informed and part of the conversation. That's why I will lead a council that listens, communicates clearly and brings people together, because that's how strong communities grow. Vote 1, Chris Lynch for Mayor. Authorised by Chris Lynch, 165 Mount Street, Upper Burnie.
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4: Partly cloudy for your Thursday. We're heading for a top of 15 degrees today. Top of 17 there for your Friday. Partly cloudy, shower or two. And into your Saturday, a partly cloudy day. Showers easing and a top of 18 degrees. 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
3: For the next little bit, today's hits take a back seat as we rewind to the songs that fill dance floors, road trips and mixtapes. 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
4: It's time to throw it back to our favourites of the 80s and 90s and the early 2000s. And today, we're going to kick things off in July of 1981 with English pop rock band Duran Duran. This one was their first top hit on the UK singles chart. It peaked at number 5 in early July 1981, and it was an international hit. It reached the top 20 in several countries, including number 1 in Portugal, number 4 in New Zealand, and number 11 in Australia. And the song was originally inspired by the dark side of glitz and glamour. Here it is. It's Duran Duran, Girls on Film, kicking off our Throwback Lunch.

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0: You feeling me? Let's do something.
1: A throwback to March of 2003 there with American singer Justin Timberlake. That was from his debut studio album, Justified. And the Neptunes, consisting of Chad Hugo and Pharrell Williams, actually wrote and produced that song. It was originally actually intended to be on Michael Jackson's 10th studio album, Invincible, but Jackson rejected the song along with several other tracks. They were instead given to Justin Timberlake for his debut album. And I can't even imagine that song being sung by anybody else other than Justin Timberlake. Hey, let's throw it over now to January of 2003. This one is the debut single from American rock band Evanescence. This is from their debut studio album, Fallen. The song was written by Amy Lee at the age of just 19, after having been desensitized in a not-so-great relationship and realizing the things that she had been missing out on in life. The song did really well. Critics praised her vocals and melody, and it was, of course, one of Evanescence's most commercially successful songs. It charted at number one in Australia, Chile, Colombia, Italy, Scotland, and the rest of the United Kingdom, and it received multi-platinum certifications in those countries as well. It won the Grammy Award for Best Hard Rock Performance and also was nominated for Best Rock Song. Here it is. It's Evanescence, Bring Me to Life, on your Throwback Lunch.

0: And we're wrapping up our throwback lunch there today in December of 1992 with American singer and actor Jeremy Jordan. That particular track was released as one of the lead singles from the Beverly Hills 90210, the soundtrack, and later appeared on Jordan's debut album, Try My Love, in 1993. It did pretty well. It reached number 14 on the Billboard Hot 100 and number 5 in Australia, remaining on the US chart for about 25 weeks. We're going to get back into your favourites now with some Coldplay, Benson Boone, sorry, I'm here for someone else, and Samba. You're on C.
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0: The Northwest Coast favourite hit, CFM, it's Raven with you. Hello, happy Thursday afternoon. Hey, now in its 48th year, the Burnie Coastal Art Group's prestigious Taz Art Prize and Exhibition is returning from tomorrow through until Saturday, the 5th of December at the Burnie Regional Art Gallery. It's showcasing the incredible depth and artistic talent from across the state. And Taz Art invites Tasmanian residents to enter one of Tasmania's longest running and most celebrated art awards. So the cash prizes total more than $20,000, and this landmark exhibition promises an exciting mix of emerging and established artists working across a wide range of styles and mediums. So if you would like more information about key dates, you can head over to burniearts.net to find out more. On the way next, it's Alex Warren. New one from Miley. And Justin Bieber. You're on C.
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1: 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Let's check in with the newsroom. We'll come back with the Red Hot Chili Peppers, Josh for Wes, and Jonas Brothers. You're on C.
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0: suggestion its credit card surcharge ban has backfired. The tax office is doubling down on its decision to stop accepting credit card payments for tax bills from November 30. Senior Labor Minister Claire O'Neill defending the cost of living measure, but is urging the ATO to work with small businesses.
1: We have a simple principle, and that is that you should not be charged to use your own money. With regard to the reaction of the Australian Taxation Office, the government does have some real concerns about what the ATO is proposing to do here. You know, small businesses across the country really struggle to manage their cash flow.
0: Speaking on Nine there, Clark MP Andrew Wilkie last week called for the ATO's credit card decision to be reversed. 10 rooms at the Spencer Clinic in the state's northwest will be able to be salvaged after fire ripped through the mental health facility last month. Health Minister Bridget Archer said engineering inspections had confirmed remediation work was possible to restore the rooms and that repairs were already underway on the 4-bed high care unit and the 6-bed acute inpatient unit. She said work had also commenced on 5 subacute mental health beds on site at the Northwest Regional Hospital. The 15 beds are expected to be ready next month. 3 drivers have been caught speeding in the state's northwest overnight. The first, a 20-year-old P2 driver from Devonport, nabbed 26 kilometres over the limit on the Frankford Highway. The second, a 19-year-old from Hobart, also on his P2s, found 35 k's an hour over the limit on the Bass Highway near Minna Road. And the third, a P1 licence holder from Launceston, detected 25 kilometres over the maximum licence limit. All 3 drivers have received fines and demerit points. Mortgage holders are being warned another rate hike is plausible, but far from certain. The prediction comes from leading economist and former Reserve Bank board member Ian Harper. He's told the ABC the inflation problem boils down to demand outpacing supply.
2: If we make the market more competitive and more responsive, the likelihood is that productivity would pick up, and that makes it easier to achieve inflation.
0: An increasing number of children are showing up to their doctor with burns or injuries from low-quality toys, according to the Royal Australian College of GPs. News Corp reports at least 36 children had been hurt by popular squishy toys in the past 8 years, though many injuries go unreported. And Kmart is pulling the camera-equipped smart glasses from shelves as the feds look into privacy concerns with the software. Australia's Information Commissioner is requesting detail on how the wearable camera records, who has access to it, and where the data is stored. Hot!
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0: Sport news now, and it looks like Rowan Marshall is headed to the Cattery. St Kilda and Geelong have reportedly reached an agreement where Marshall will join the Cats along with a 2028 third rounder while the Saints get pick 14. And the Lions could look outside the club for Chris Fagan's replacement. It comes after footy boss Danny Daly pulled out of the race for the head coaching role. The panel to pick the coach will include club legend Lee Matthews and Simon Black. Assistant Cam Bruce is the current frontrunner. That's the latest news and sport. I'm Judy Augustine.
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0: Day. We're heading for a top of 15 degrees today. Top of 17 there for your Friday. Partly cloudy, shower or two. And into your Saturday, partly cloudy day, showers easing and a top of 18 degrees. 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

The Northwest Coast favourite hits, CFM. It's Raven here with you. And this is kind of your last call. If there's anything that you've been wanting to enter into for our prize giving Friday, head over to cfmtaz.com.au to get your entries in for things like our Friday night feed. It's $100 to spend at the Beach Hotel in Burnie. They're the most on the coast, 18 plus. Drink responsibly. Get those entries in now. Up next is Dasha. Don't know how you didn't get the limb. Jamiroquai. Plus Noah Kahan. You're on Z. With the Throwback Lunch, we're taking

0: songs that shaped a generation. Yeah. And maybe the one before that. Like opening an old photo album, but louder. The Throwback Lunch.
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0: to Northwest Coast favourite hits, CFM Raven with you on your Thursday afternoon. Now, just a reminder that we do have some social media pages that you could follow us on if you want to continue the fun in a different medium. So we have our Facebook pages, CFM Bernie there, and our Instagram at CFM Bernie also. Our TikTok is CFM Taz, so it's a little bit different, and the content on there is a little bit different to what we post on our actual pages as well. So if you don't follow us yet, please do. A lot of silly things are happening there. It's our local updates, competitions, behind the scenes fun, and loads more is where we put all that stuff. So follow us if you don't already. On the way, Savage Garden, Sabrina Carpenter, plus the Kid Laroi. You're on C.
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0: West Coast favourite hits, CFM. It's Raven wrapping things up for our Thursday together. Thanks so much for hanging out. That is it from me for the rest of the week. I'm not back in until Tuesday. I'm heading down south to Hobart for the Fashion Festival and getting all dressed up and doing some fun stuff with some friends. We're all meeting down there. So it should be a very, very fun weekend all around. And then I shall return on Tuesday for a short week, which sounds absolutely fantastic to me. I hope whatever you get up to on your weekend is wonderful. If you get along to the Wynyard Chiller Festival, I reckon you should if you can do so. It's always a really, really fun day out for everybody involved. Hey, but Takesha is in next to take you through the rest of your afternoon. So I shall leave you in her capable hands. She's got this. And a bit of this. Plus, also this. Loads more up after two. You're on C.
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14: Good afternoon, I'm Judy Augustine. The trial of former broadcaster Alan Jones continues in Sydney today. A man known as Complainant A is giving evidence accusing Jones of kissing and touching when he was 17 years old. The 85-year-old has pleaded not guilty to 21 charges in the trial. Just weeks after fire tore through the Spencer Clinic in the state's northwest last month, it's been revealed part of the mental health facility is salvageable. Remediation work has already commenced to bring 10 beds back online.
15: We've been able to ensure the continuity of care for patients experiencing mental health challenges here on the northwest coast. We have responded with planning for those interim solutions, and we have announced the contractor that's going to build the new precinct here in the northwest.
14: Health Minister Bridget Archer speaking there. The 10, along with 5 new mental health beds at the Northwest Regional Hospital, will be ready next month. Australia might be facing a rental shortage, but new data from Domain reveals most capital city rents have stalled. The real estate platform has released its September quarter report today, finding Brisbane, Adelaide and Perth recorded flat rents, while Sydney and Canberra recorded a decline. In Hobart, house rental prices stalled. Unit prices jumped by $5 per week.
16: I think it really does point to that tenants are just finding that affordability

0: toll on the mental health of Australians. Around half of us have reported poor mental health in the past year. Beyond Blue pointing to financial stress as a major factor. CEO Georgie Harmon has told the ABC stigma remains a barrier, particularly for older Australians.
1: Look, stigma still is very alive, especially for people who live with complex and enduring mental health conditions. For common conditions like depression and anxiety, it is declining, and it has declined massively over the last couple of decades.
0: And a footy fan has been charged after allegedly throwing a plate of nachos at a woman and child during an AFL prelim final at the MCG. The 34-year-old man has been charged with two counts of aggravated assault and one count of throwing a missile.
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0: Sport news now, and the Matildas are stepping up preparations for next year's FIFA Women's World Cup. Australia faces world number 3 Germany early Saturday before a clash with Haiti next Wednesday. Defender Charlie Grant says she's keen to see where they stand.
3: High quality teams, so I think playing against these different oppositions is great preparation.
0: A blow for the Sydney Swans, in form ruck Ali Morfitt becoming the AFLW club's fourth player to suffer a season-ending ACL injury. And in tennis, women's quarterfinal action takes place tonight at the China Open. That's the latest news and sport. I'm Judy Augustine.
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8: Looking at a partly cloudy day today for the rest of your Thursday, with those clouds

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0: It is the North West Coast's favourite hits, CFM, and that was Jamie Miller with Baby Doll. Good afternoon, Takeisha here, taking you through your Thursday afternoon, and there's so much hit music on the way. We've got Crowded House, Something So Strong, Loud Luxury, Body, and Olivia Rodrigo, Drop Dead. That is all coming your way next here on C.
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If things go wrong, it's just incidental. My bad, never got the memo that you never have fun while you're in the limo. 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And I'm

0: was Blessed Union of Souls. Hey, Leonardo, right here at the home of the Northwest Coast's favourite hits, CFM. Now, don't forget that today is Thursday, which means tomorrow is Friday. Yes, prize giving Friday, and we have so many chances for you to win. 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We've got our Friday night feed competition. We've got Win on the Coast. So many chances to win. And those winners will be announced tomorrow. So last minute entries, you've still got time. It is only Thursday. So jump on cfmtaz.com.au, check them all out and get yourself in the draw to win some epic prizes. Coming up next, Alex Warren, Passenger, here on CFM. Turn on,
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0: West Coast's favourite hits, CFM, and we are coming up on 3 o'clock, which means an update from the newsroom with the latest in news, sport and weather. It will be coming your way, as well as another hour of jam-packed hits, Don't Call Me Baby, Madison Avenue, and Never Gonna Not Dance Again by Pink, another one of my favourites. That is coming your way soon, so don't go anywhere. But up next, it's the newsroom.
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3: Good afternoon, I'm Judy Augustine. Supporters of the Tasmanian Museum and Art Gallery have packed out a public meeting calling for the Hobart Institution to be adequately staffed. That's after the government announced 7 jobs were on the chopping block.
12: Over the years, money has been whittled away from TMAG's budget, and staff that have retired or have left have simply not been replaced. People that might go on holidays or take leave for whatever reason are not backfilled. There is a constant attrition.
3: Member of the Friends of TMAG and cultural historian Stephanie Carlin speaking there. 10 beds at the Spencer Clinic in the state's northwest will be able to be salvaged after fire ripped through the mental health facility last month. Repairs are already underway on the 4-bed high care unit and the 6-bed acute inpatient unit. Work has also commenced on 5 subacute mental health beds on site at the Northwest Regional Hospital.
19: Strangely, we've actually coped very well in terms of managing the flow, the demand across the service and across the state. And we are currently managing to provide care to everybody who's been turning up to receive care.
3: Executive Director of Nursing for the Statewide Mental Health Service, Kate Schofield there. The 15 beds are expected to be ready next month. Overseas, and Donald Trump reckons he's a shoo-in for this year's Nobel Peace Prize. The US president claims to have settled 8 wars, a statement disputed by multiple parties involved in international conflicts.
20: Whether I get it or not, I have done far more, and I think it would be a great discredit to them. And I'm not saying that.

0: tomorrow. The federal government is facing increasing pressure to intervene on the tax office's ban on credit card payments. The ATO will stop accepting the payment measure from November 30. However, there's confusion over whether Labor supports the change after conflicting comments from its frontbenchers. Opposition leader Angus Taylor calling for clarity.
1: We have seen Labor in the last 24 hours all over the shop when it comes to small businesses being able to use credit cards with the ATO.
0: Speaking on the ABC there. And Kmart is pulling the camera-equipped smart glasses from the shelves as feds look into privacy concerns with the software. Australia's Information Commissioner is requesting detail on how the wearable camera records, who has access to it, and where the data is stored.
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0: Sport news now, and Georgia Walker has signed on for another year as head coach of the Tasmania Devils women's side. She came to the Devils in December last year after spending time as assistant coach of GWS.
3: Now that I've spent the last 12 months with them, I feel like, yeah, our relationships are built, the foundation's there, so I know how to challenge and get the best out of each player, which is really important.
0: And Hawthorn's Aiden Schubert is reportedly eyeing a move to the Gold Coast. The youngster set to make a call today on whether he'll request a trade. The 18-year-old was shown the Suns facilities and had a meeting with coach Damien Hardwick and staff earlier this week. That's the latest news and sport. I'm Judy Augustine.
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0: the Northwest Coast's favourite hits, CFM, and that was Where the Streets Have No Name by U2. Such a good one. I love a good throwback. Actually, that one was released in 87. I wonder if I can call it a throwback. You know what? I don't think I want the answer to that question, so let's move on. Up next, Don't Go Anywhere, it's Midnight Sun by Zara Larsson here on CFM.
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0: was Stolen Dance by Milky Chance right here. It's the Northwest Coast's favourite hits, CFM. Now, with tomorrow being Prize Giving Friday, don't forget you've got to get yourself in the draw for this week's Win on the Coast, because we're not giving away one $100 Hoodie Charms voucher. 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
1: It is the home of the Northwest Coast's favourite hits, CFM. Now coming up after 4 o'clock, an update from the newsroom with the latest in news, sport and weather. 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I've also got so many artists coming your way as well. Justin Bieber, Red Hot Chili Peppers, Miley Cyrus, Daryl Braithwaite, just to name a few. So don't go anywhere. They're coming your way next right here on CFM.
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9: Good afternoon, I'm Judy Augustine. After news, seven jobs at the Tasmanian Museum and Art Gallery would be cut. Art supporters have packed out a meeting in Hobart opposing the job losses. Member of the Friends of TMAG and cultural historian Stephanie Carlin has questioned how the state government could cut funding from departments but has the cash for a stadium.
10: Money can be manifested if it's important enough to the government. And so there's cuts to the government, cuts to funding that show to us that TMAG is not important and this government does not care about arts and culture and science.
9: Just weeks after fire tore through the Spencer Clinic in the state's northwest last month, it's been revealed part of the mental health facility will be able to be salvaged. Remediation work has already commenced to bring 10 beds back online.
11: We've been able to ensure the continuity of care for patients experiencing mental health challenges here on the northwest coast. We have responded with planning for those interim solutions, and we have announced the contractor that's going to build the new precinct here in the north.
9: Health Minister Bridget Archer speaking there. The 10, along with 5 new mental health beds at the Northwest Regional Hospital, will be ready next month. The opposition leader is accusing the federal government of being confusing after the tax office banned the use of credit cards to pay tax. It comes after the housing minister told Nine Labor has concerns over the ATO's decision, while the assistant minister claimed the government backed the ATO.
12: You know why they're doing it? Because they don't want to pay the surcharge. And yet, in the last couple of days, they've said to small businesses, you've got to absorb the surcharges. The hypocrisy of this government knows no bounds.
9: Angus Taylor on the ABC there. 22

0: more than $427,000. Included in the works successful in the latest round of arts funding is literature, music, theatre, dance and Aboriginal arts. Hobart's Carrie McLean and Julie Waddington, who are working on a new theatre production called The Cleaner, and Lisa Garland from the Northwest, who's working on photography, are among the recipients. And Powderfingers sent fans into a frenzy with cryptic social posts hinting at an announcement looming. The Brisbane Rockers haven't performed together in person since 2010. Hot!
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0: Sport news now, and head coach of the Tasmania Devils women's side, Georgia Walker, says the state now feels like home as she signs on for another year. In terms of list changes, she says the squad could look a little different next season.
2: So we've had some of those discussions at the back end of the year with players. We'll have a trial day coming up in early November to see if we can, those that aren't offered contracts come back through after a bit of a pre-season and see if there's any other local talent across the state.
0: And the Australian Open has confirmed its one-point slam will return next year, giving amateurs a chance to compete against the pros for a $1 million prize. Carlos Alcaraz, Coco Gauff, Naomi Osaka and Jannik Sinner are among the players set to compete. That's the latest news and sport. I'm Judy Augustine.
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5: We are looking at a partly cloudy day today for the rest of your Thursday, with those clouds

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0: Northwest Coast's favourite hits, CFM, and that was Bruno Mars with I Just Might. Now, talking about might, weekday mornings from 6 a.m, we've got our morning crew, Ben and Nathan. Now, they kick off so early, sometimes I'm not quite out of bed, but they do it just for you. They have so many competitions that they play every morning. One of my favourites, though, not quite a competition, but it is my favourite segment. It is the birthday book. That's right. Check it out now, cfmtaz.com.au. If you know someone that's having a birthday or you're having a birthday, jump on there, put a little dedication in. You can do it to yourself. It's fine. A little message to a loved one, colleague, family, friends, everyone. Make sure you do it now, cfmtaz.com.au. You actually go in the draw to win a $100 voucher to spend at Terry White Chemmart, Four Ways, Devonport. They're open 7 days until 9 p.m. for all of your late night needs. 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
1: 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This is Bernie.

0: Sunny Fedora, DOD, Poppy Bascombe. That was Think About Us. It is the Northwest Coast's favourite hits, CFM. And it's still me, Takesha, taking you through your Thursday afternoon. We're nearly there. The day is going on and I've got so much music to fit in. I don't know how it's going to happen. Up next, Matchbox 20, Unwell, Alex Warren, Emerald Eyes. Don't go anywhere. They're up next right here on CFM.
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0: West Coast's favourite hits. It's CFM, and that is me, Takesha, done and dusted for your Thursday afternoon. I'll see you tomorrow on Prize Giving Friday. 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We are coming up on 5 o'clock, which means another update from the newsroom and the latest in news, sport and weather. 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We've got so many great hits coming up to drive you home. Taylor Swift and Sabrina Carpenter, The Life of a Showgirl, Imagine Dragons, Thunder. They're all coming up in the next hour here on C.
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7: Good evening, I'm Judy Augustine. Former Bachelor star Sam Wood is seeking bail after spending five nights behind bars in Queensland. The 46-year-old was arrested in Noosa on Saturday night and

0: Dairy Federation says more industrial action could be on the way as it continues to seek a new wage and conditions offer from the state government. Nurses have been waiting for a new enterprise agreement for months, with the previous one expired. The union says workers are struggling with chronic understaffing. Health Minister Bridget Archer said the department hoped to make an offer soon.
1: We look forward to be able to deliver agreements to nurses, as we have done to other public sector workers this year, indeed other healthcare workers this year, as soon as we possibly can.
0: Supporters of the Tasmanian Museum and Art Gallery have packed out a public meeting calling for the Hobart Institution to be adequately staffed. That's after the government announced 7 jobs were on the chopping block.
2: Over the years, money has been whittled away from TMAG's budget, and staff that have retired or have left have simply not been replaced. People that might go on holidays or take leave for whatever reason are not backfilled. There is a constant attrition.
0: Member of the Friends of TMAG and cultural historian Stephanie Carlin speaking there. 10 beds at the Spencer Clinic in the state's northwest will be able to be salvaged after fire ripped through the mental health facility last month. Executive Director of Nursing for the Statewide Mental Health Service, Kat Schofield, said repairs were already underway.
3: Strangely, we've actually coped very well in terms of managing the flow, the demand across the service and across the state. And we are currently managing to provide care to everybody who's been turning up to receive care.
0: The 10 beds, along with an additional 5 at the Northwest Regional Hospital, are expected to be ready next month. And Google is providing a way to better detect artificial intelligence. The company has opened a new tool to the public, which checks whether an image, video, or audio clip has been manufactured by AI. It comes just days after tech giants were grilled at an AI inquiry in Sydney.
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0: To sport, and Georgia Walker has signed on for another year as head coach of the Tasmania Devils women's side. She came to the Devils in December last year after spending time as assistant coach of GWS.
5: Now that I've spent the last 12 months with them, I feel like, yeah, our relationships are built, the foundation's there, so I know how to challenge and get the best out of each player, which is really important.
0: And the Matildas are stepping up preparations for next year's FIFA Women's World Cup. Australia faces world number 3 Germany early Saturday before a clash with Haiti next Wednesday. Defender Charlie Grant says she's keen to see where they stand.
6: High quality teams, so I think playing against these different oppositions is great preparation.
0: That's the latest news and sport. I'm Judy Augustine.
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9: We are looking at a partly cloudy day today for the rest of your Thursday, with those clouds sticking around in the evening and tomorrow as well. A partly cloudy day for Friday, with a chance of showers later on in the evening. Saturday and Sunday, partly cloudy with a scattered chance of showers across the coast throughout the whole weekend. For your new sport and weather anytime, head to cfmtas.com.au.

0: Yes, good afternoon, everyone. It is Will and Woody. Hope you're having a wonderful drive home. Only 10 weeks of the show to go, Woods, so we're going to be jumping in the time machine a little bit later on, which will be lots of fun.
1: Yeah.
0: Recapping some of the best gear from the show over the last nearly a decade, guys. Can you hear? It's also going to be coming up. We've got the Harry Styles tickets to give away for the person that gets the most cans.
2: And right up next, and I think I can say this now because this show is wrapping up in 10 weeks. In this particular occupation, we don't do much. It, you know, it's 2 hours a day. It really, compared to the other jobs out there, like honestly.
0: Oh, compared to the jobs out there.
2: I get to catch up with my best mate, try and make him laugh for 2 hours, and then I go home and try to convince my wife that I've had a big day.
0: Yeah.
2: But I do want to know, because I think our jobs are quite simple. Mm. Let's just get it going. How little do you do in your job?
0: Yeah.
2: And are you proud of it?
0: Do you think you do less than us?
2: Yeah, try and beat us.
0: Smallsy should kill.
2: He's got two shows, mate.
0: No. Sorry, I'm just bitter at Smallsy. He hasn't said anything about us leaving yet. He hasn't said anything on his show. No, he hasn't.
2: Wow.
0: He hasn't. We come off him.
2: Wow, that is a public
0: strafing. We've talked back into him. I'd just love a nod from the big fella.
2: Does he have your number? Like, can he text you?
0: No, but he hasn't reached out to anyone. He could have said on the air. We've done cross promos with him. We should have had him on to start the show today. I would have had him on, but it would have been weird.
2: Wow.
0: Would have been weird.
2: Well, there you go.
0: Maybe we'll get him on tomorrow.
2: Just getting confirmed.
0: And then I'd just like to hear from him. Hey, boys, it's been lovely.
2: Yeah, and that'll mean a lot to you. That'll mean a lot to you coming from Smallsy.
0: Well, as soon
2: that'll
0: as
2: make
0: I find
2: everything okay unless if Smallsy reaches out.
0: Can
2: right
0: we get
2: now,
0: Smallsy on?
3: You want us to organise Smallsy coming on to give you your well wishes?
0: Yeah.
3: Yeah, no worries.
0: Yeah, that's
2: okay.
0: It.
2: Perfect. That's a job for you. For you guys listening right now, how little do you do in your job? And are you proud of it?
0: It's up next, Will and Woody.
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0: Will and Woody, double pass to Harry Styles. If you can guess the most cans in Can You Hear It, that's right up next. Right now, though, Woods.
1: Pete Davidson has made a very bold claim. He has basically said that influencers don't do a lot, yet they make a lot of money from it. And this has really sparked a fire in a lot of influencers, Will. But here's what he said when he was talking to Variety.
2: Bad, and it makes me sad. Girls are just talking to themselves on there. Okay, come get ready with me. And I'm like, who the f*** are you? What do? Nothing. They make $40 million a year? What? And then I'm like, the world's broken.
1: That's what he said.
0: I'm just looking at the comment section on TikTok. Oh,
1: can you give me some?
0: I'll read the top three comments.
1: Okay.
0: And you can guess who they're by. Mind you, he does the same thing just for a TV camera instead of a phone camera. Mind you, this man fumbled Ariana and Kim Kardashian, so I won't be listening to him.
1: Okay, yeah.
0: And he only has a problem with it because girls are winning.
1: Whoa, okay.
0: Yes. So they're obviously all from influencers. The other one that I think is really interesting is, I clicked on those people's profiles and looked at them objectively.
1: Yes.
0: And they all have tens of millions of followers on TikTok.
1: And they influence.
0: Yes. They influence.
1: Yes.
0: The other side of the coin here, which I'm 100% on the chick side for, which is pretty funny, is men kick a ball and earn the same amount of money.
1: Yeah. We catch up for 2 hours a day and try and make each other laugh.
0: And we're on $40 million a year. Everyone knows that.
1: and we call it a job. And that's kind of what I want to talk about today. And I want you to be proud of this if you do engage with the show. You can remain anonymous if you don't want your boss hearing this, but how little do you do in your job? Like, be honest. You know you're sitting on a bit of a gold mine here. You've got a job. It requires very little effort. You make sweet coin. Let us know about it. Because just to defend the influencers one more time, Wilbur, I tried to influence once.
0: Mm-hmm.
1: I tried to do a video for Jack Daniels.
0: Mm.
1: So it was like a Father's Day thing. It was promoting a whiskey, obviously.
0: Yeah.
1: Right? So I genuinely tried to make a video for them.
0: Oh, yeah.
1: They, for multiple reasons over an email, rejected the video that I made for them. And they were like, please do not post this online.
0: Wow.
1: Right? Because I free poured the Jack Daniels. That was a problem. And then it also, without giving too much away, it ended with me giving my dad a back scratch. Like, my dad was topless and I was scratching his back, right? Somehow that's how the video became. And they were like, this is a quote from them, this is not making our product look desirable at all.
0: Fair enough.
1: I responded to them and I was like, can I just post the video? I don't expect any money. And they were like, please don't. So influencing, it's quite stressful. It's hard.
0: Oh, there's a bit to it. There's no doubt about that.
1: 100%.
0: And it's a very competitive market.
1: Oh, no doubt. No doubt.
0: You're swimming with the sharks.
1: Bloody oath you are. But I do want to know, what is a job out there?
0: It is. I wouldn't know where to start.
1: Oh, mate, 100%.
0: It's also a level of like just, I don't know. I just, that whole idea of just talking about me, I find just really difficult with that level. I mean, I do it every day, but let's take some calls. So this is the least amount that you do in your job.
1: Yes.
0: The bare minimum.
1: Yeah. Maybe it's a previous job you had where you just did very, very little.
0: We'll take your calls up next. Well, hope you're having a great drive home. It's Will and Woody.
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0: Hey, it's Will and Woody. I hope you're having a wonderful drive home. Woodrow, we are talking before we give away these Harry Styles tickets. What is the least amount that you do in your job? What do you get away with doing the bare minimum with?
1: That's it. And I want you to be proud of that. Like if you are sitting on a job that requires zero effort,
0: yep,
1: and you are making a buck,
0: yep.
1: I mean, that's the secret to happiness for mine, Wilbur.
0: Hondo.
1: I mean, and look. I mean,
0: good for you.
1: You and me, we might be looking for jobs next year. We're interested. And I would love a job with zero effort.
0: Yeah.
1: I have been looking, and I don't know whether this is harsh. I haven't experienced this.
0: Yep.
1: But recently I've been looking at the Lollipop Man. Seems doable. Ooh, it just geez. Seems, I'm just throwing it out there.
0: Shots fired.
1: I'm just throwing it out there. It looks like something I could handle.
0: Shots fired. I think they've got a huge responsibility.
1: Is that right? I'm speaking with zero experience. I'm just saying from the outside in, I'm like, I think I could do that. It's only an hour. It's like an hour a day. It's just for the peak hour. It's just for the school pick up and drop off.
0: Yeah, but like, come on.
1: Go home for a long lunch. I'm just saying. Should be proud. I'm sure there's Lollipop men and women listening right now being like, bloody oath, mate. Join us. Join the guild.
0: Can you?
1: Join the Lollipop guild.
0: You're right. I think all the Lollipop positions would fill up very... I think they'd be rare as hen's teeth, those positions.
1: There's a waiting list. There's a waiting list for the Lollipop
0: knows.
1: Man. They're
0: everyone
1: waiting,
0: knows.
1: Waiting for him or her to die. Like, yes, I can take the Lollipop. Maxi, you've actually called to dob somebody in about doing little...
2: Yeah, pretty much. Yeah, I have. It's actually my boss making the buck and not me.
1: Yeah, right. Okay, so yeah, go on.
2: Yeah, I'm the one working away, and it's been pretty much all day. I'm working whilst I'm talking to you boys right now.
0: Yeah.
2: And I'm looking at him, actually. He's giving me this little look that he does.
0: Yeah.
2: And, he's just been on TikTok the whole day, so I just wanted to dob him in and just, put it out there that sometimes it's the apprentices that do the work and not the boss.
0: Yeah.
1: I like that, mate. Do you want to full name and shame him? Go for it.
2: Exactly. Full name and shame? Yeah. Oh, I'll give his first name. It's Samuel, but apart from that.
1: What's your line of work? What's he watching you do right now, Max?
2: Electrical. I'm an electrician. So I'm in the end of my Sparky apprenticeship, and it's hard.
1: Just what a lazy bastard. Yeah, I can hear people laughing in the background. I love it, Maxi. Let's go to a anonymous caller here. So I like this. Obviously, you want to remain anonymous because you're worried that your boss is going to find out about this.
3: And my colleagues as well.
1: And you, okay, so this is your whole crew. What do you do and how little
3: well,
1: do you do?
3: Well, the accusation in the workplace is that I don't connect with my my colleagues, that I haven't reached out after receiving some recent news. And am I guilty of it? Maybe. But maybe it's because I didn't know what to say. It doesn't make me a bad person.
0: Smallsy. Hello. Great to hear from you, mate. Mate, that's all you needed to say. We just wanted to hear from you. I would have liked a cut.
3: Well, see, it's happened to me in the past, and I didn't even get a chance to say goodbye. They just packed my box for me at one time, and I never had a chance to say goodbye. They just said they kicked you out. This is ruthless radio, right? It's killing season. But I didn't know what to say.
0: Oh, thanks.
3: Because
0: mate.
3: I feel like I could be the problem because it's all the wheels are falling off the wagon
0: since
3: I arrived.
0: You joined. It is true.
1: Just be honest, Smallsy. Are you taking over? Because it's always been a bit weird.
0: You flanked us ever since you started.
1: Did you say to the CEO, listen, I want Smallsy for 6 hours straight. It's what I want. Get rid of the boys.
3: Well, I went in for breakfast and they said no. I went about Will and Woody shift and then they said no. It isn't me. But I didn't want you to think it was me. And then now we're having this awkward moment on the air.
0: I love this. This is really good. We're dangerously vulnerable and honest at the moment because we've got nothing to lose, mate. But you still have to mind your P's and Q's. So we've got you. Right where we want you. So are we going to continue till the end of the year in the Smallsy sandwich as we currently are?
3: I have not heard otherwise.
0: Okay.
3: Unless you've heard otherwise.
0: Oh, you're so nervous.
1: You're so nervous.
0: You're safe, it's
1: Smallsy.
0: Musical chairs, Smallsy. Boy, thanks for calling though, Smallsy, honestly.
3: No, I got to say, you two boys, I have had absolutely loved working right in between you, like a little Will and Woody sandwich. You made me feel so welcome. And then just, I still think I won. Can you hear it? I think you'd lied just so I didn't break the record.
0: You take it back.
3: That's just me. Yeah.
0: Mate, thank you. We've had a lot of shows that we've spoken out of, and you're definitely the show that we've actually had on the show and had a connection with and had great fun on air with. It's been really awesome, man. So thank you so much, and all will be forgiven if you just give us the next Billie Eilish interview and we can move on.
3: Absolutely. And I hope wherever you land next, I hope that the show before you doesn't run late like I used to run late. So I do apologize for all the times I ran late.
0: Thanks for coming on, mate. Well, you guys can join Smallsy again, we hope, tonight. He'll be back.
3: Unless you know something I don't know.
4: Willie and Woody. It's Will and Woody driving you home.
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1: Harry Styles ticket on Can You Hear It?
2: Tickets.
3: You get a double. You get a double to Harry Styles.
1: I told you, I'm losing my powers. I'm fading. I'm melting like the Wicked Witch of the West. I'm melting. I'm not going to be able to converse by the end of the year. I'll be mute.
2: Doesn't matter.
1: I'll be rendered mute. I'm sure a lot of people will be very happy about that.
2: All right, let's go to Steve-O here, who wants those Harry Styles ticket. Mate, you're a big fan of Harry Styles?
4: I am. I can't help but listen to it when you've got a 16-year-old daughter in the house, mate.
2: Of course, Steve-O. All right. Well, let's crack some cans for you. Remember, if you get the most cans out of everyone today, those tickets are yours. Here's your first can.
4: Beer.
2: Hello, Steve-O. He's on the board.
1: Good for you, Steve-O. Good for you.
2: Go straight for your second can here, Steve-O.
4: Soft drink.
2: Steve-O,
1: strong start.
2: Two cans down.
1: Strong start.
2: Does your vocation have anything to do with your ears?
4: No, not at all. Nah.
1: Does your vocation have anything to do with drinking?
4: No, but if you want me to guess the make of the drink, I can give that a go as well.
2: Wow. Okay, well, here's can number three. First, go beer or soft drink, then tell us the make. Here we go.
4: Soft drink.
2: Incorrect. Incorrect. You got arrogant. You obviously got arrogant, Steve-O.
4: Yeah.
2: Hey, Steve-O, you've got two cans
1: so
2: though, mate.
1: Arrogant.
2: You got two cans. So hold the line because that might be enough to get you to Harry Styles with your 16-year-old daughter.
1: Good on you, Steve-O. Can I say, the official beer of Can You Hear It at the moment, not the very unofficial beer of Can You Hear It at the moment, given that we have to pay for them ourselves, is Coopers.
2: Yes.
1: And I was reading online the other day that Coopers is one of the very few actually Australian-owned beers.
2: Is that right?
1: Pretty much every other beer in Australia is owned by Kirin or Asahi.
2: There you go. A little fun fact. Go.
1: Coopers is still brewed in South Australia.
2: Look how patriotic we are.
1: How cool is that?
2: The Australian beer in here.
1: Yeah.
2: All right, Natalie. It's the Australian beer, Coopers, or it's soft drink. You want to play?
5: Yes, please.
2: Got to beat two.
5: Dying to play.
2: What's that?
1: She said dying to play.
2: Oh, well. Get ready to die. Here's
5: soft drink.
2: Nice, Nat. Stay alive.
1: Good for you, Nat.
2: Stay alive.
1: Good
2: Nat.
1: For you,
5: Thank
1: Nat.
5: You.
2: All right. Can number two. Here it comes.
5: Soft drink.
2: Hello.
1: Natalie.
2: Poor Steve.
5: I'm so nervous.
2: So you're tied with Steve, which means Steve currently still has the tickets. Steve, how are you feeling over there?
4: Yeah, not too bad. Let's just end it now, yeah, and just wrap it up.
2: All right, Natalie, over to you. You're going for a third can to steal those tickets off Steve. You ready for it?
5: I think so, yep. Soft drink.
2: Unfortunately, it was a beer. I'm sorry, Natalie.
5: Kidding.
1: Kept her waiting.
2: I'm sorry.
1: Over Josh Fawaz of all the songs.
2: Had to sit through Fawaz.
1: He gave her the AI slot.
2: God. But that means for you, Steve-O, you still currently have the Harry Styles tickets.
4: Yeah, all right. That sounds good, mate. Good. All the best, Natalie. Well done.
2: See you later, Natalie.
1: See you later. Wow, don't let the door hit you on the way out. How about it? Steve-O's got the tail up again. Hey, Steve.
4: Yeah.
1: You've still got to get through two more callers, mate.
4: Yeah, I know. Yeah.
1: Okay. I'm glad you know.
2: One of those callers is Brody. Hey, Brody.
6: How you going?
2: Good, mate. How much of a fan of Harry Styles are you?
6: Yeah, love Harry. I love Can You Hear It More.
2: Oh,
6: I was on a few months ago. I got six.
2: Oh, geez, cop that, Steve. Okay, well, here is can number one, Brody. Let's go.
6: Thank you. I'll say that's a beer.
2: Nice, Brody. Jeez. Seasoned player. Seasoned player. You only need two more to steal them off Steve. Let's go for can number two, bro.
6: I reckon a soft drink for that one.
3: Hello, Brody.
1: Wow, Brody. Hello, and here it is again, Brody. For Steve. My God. I feel like it's like this. At this situation is a little, it's like a tennis match. It's like we keep going advantage juice, advantage juice.
2: Yeah, it feels like that.
1: I was open around the corner. Topical. Hello, hello. There it is. There it is. Thought he'd lost it. Thought he'd lost it.
2: Finger on the pulse. Okay, so the situation is this: if you get this right, Brody, you are stealing the Harry Styles tickets off Steve. I'm just curious to the producers outside. Did Brody hustle us? Did he lie about the fact that he'd played before?
0: I actually didn't ask.
2: That's just bad producing. I'm glad you've confessed and just put your hand up there.
1: Juice is on the way out too.
2: Okay. Brody, for can number three in the Harry Styles tickets. Here it is.
1: Oh.
6: On crack, I reckon a beer.
2: It was an odd crack.
1: It was an odd crack.
2: But it was a soft drink, softy, Brody.
1: Softy, Brody.
6: Oh, no.
1: Brodes.
6: Oh, that's all right. Good on you, Steve.
1: Oh, wow. And again, don't let the door hit you on the way out.
2: So Steve,
1: another one down.
2: Steve still has the Harry Styles tickets. We've got time for one more player. Any words you want to give Lisa, Steve, who is about to play?
7: Good luck and leave your earplugs in, I guess.
1: Oh, Steve-O, there he goes again.
2: No! All right.
1: Steve-O like playing it on behalf of his daughter. Steve, every time we throw to you, I'm surprised at how high your voice is. You come in, it's a pitch just above what I thought it would be at. I'm getting a little bit of a shock every time we speak to you.
7: Oh, okay. You know, I'm a grown man.
2: So am I, Steve. I'm high too, mate. I'm high too. I like it. It's my point of difference. You and me both.
7: That, yeah?
2: No. I didn't hear that, but there's nothing wrong with it. Now, Lisa, you're playing to steal the tickets.
8: Hi, how you going?
2: We're good. Let's go into can one.
8: A beer.
2: Incorrect. Steve-O, you've got the tickets.
1: Steve-O!
2: You're a legend, Steve-O. Enjoy
1: Steve-O! Is that your daughter in the background?
7: Mate, that's Steve-O's daughter.
2: Steve-O's
1: daughter. How old is she?
7: She's 16, mate, and she's ready to rock and
1: roll. Oh, can we say g'day? Hello, Steve's daughter.
8: Thank you so much.
2: No worries, Steve-O's daughter. Are you taking your dad or are you going to take a mate?
8: I'll take dad.
1: Love that.
7: You're in the car.
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15: 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Burnie deserves a leadership that is calm, competent, transparent and accountable. And I believe council decisions should be based on evidence and shaped by community input. I know Burnie is at its best when people feel heard, informed and part of the conversation. That's why I will lead a council that listens, communicates clearly and brings people together, because that's how strong communities grow. Vote 1, Chris Lynch for Mayor. Authorised by Chris Lynch, 165 Mount Street, Upper Burnie.
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21: Hi, I'm Sally Pearson. Roosters NRLW star Isabel Kelly has been named to captain the Gillaroos for the upcoming Rugby League World Cup. Australia has named a 23-player squad, which includes three debutants. The Aussie cricket side has had their final hit out ahead of the one-day series against Bangladesh starting tomorrow in Brisbane. Tahlia McGrath will lead the Aussie side with Sophie Molyneux ruled out. Brisbane Lions AFLW star Courtney Hodder has revealed the reason behind her absence this season, the 26-year-old confirming she's expecting her first child in April.
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0: Will and Woody, hope you're having a great drive home. Hey, only 10 weeks of the show to go, guys. So we're going to jump in the time machine very shortly to celebrate some great stuff that we've had a lot of fun doing over the last 10 years. Also, I should mention the Harry Styles tickets will be back tomorrow. So make sure you guys are getting involved. Harry Styles, together live in Australia, playing six huge stadium shows starting November 2026, including fourth and final Melbourne show. Tickets and info at livenation.com.au. God, got all the admin out of the way. Let's do hot takes.
1: That's a spicy meatball.
2: I never know if my takes are hot. It's not necessarily
0: not.
2: My strength. No, occasionally I've had some hot ones, but they're rare.
0: No.
2: I think this is a hot take.
0: I don't think you've ever had a hot one.
2: No, I had a pretty hot one recently.
0: It'll lead off with hot, but then you always like temper it. You always have something that just like brings it back in slightly. A hot take is just like, just hit me between the eyes. Okay. Say something controversial. Okay.
2: Plastic toilet seats are better than ceramic.
0: Oh, God, mate.
1: That's a spicy meatball.
2: They are. I don't get as cold as a ceramic seat.
0: All right.
2: And I think they're also smoother.
0: I've got a good one for you.
3: They're also dirtier.
2: Why is it dirty? Why would plastic be dirty than ceramic?
3: It just feels dirty. They're the ones that you kind of get in like the public toilet at the park.
2: Yeah, that's
3: they
2: nice.
3: They feel a bit dirty.
0: I don't mind a plastic seat.
2: Yeah, thank you, Will. Thank you. Plastic, yeah, see, but it's controversial because most people prefer a ceramic because there's, for some reason.
0: Oh, sorry. I'm so sorry. I just heard because I just assumed you were
2: going. No, I thought that because I was like, this is a pretty hot take. Like, this is worth the discussion. Because ceramic.
0: I'm so sorry.
2: No, it's fine.
0: I thought you were just saying status quo, which is what you often do. But you've flipped it on its head, mate.
2: I found recently because I had an early morning sit down on the toilet and I sat on ceramic and I realized that it's a cold shock.
0: It's
2: on
0: a cold
2: on the
0: shock.
2: Buttocks.
0: But plastic never myself, gets that cold.
2: And I also just think plastic, it kind of grooves to your butt.
0: I was going
2: to
0: say, you get a bit more grip, don't you? You get a bit more grip on the,
2: It kind of, it just moves. It's got a bit more give.
0: Yep.
2: Ceramic, very harsh.
0: Yep.
2: Very harsh.
0: I couldn't agree more with you.
2: Yeah, great. But Annalise, so you're saying always ceramic over plastic?
3: I would prefer a ceramic, yes. My house in, where I live right now has a plastic, which is okay, but my house where my mum and dad live is ceramic, and it is a little treat when I go home.
0: And Annalise's point of view counts for a lot here because she spends more time on the toilet than anyone I know. So
3: I don't. No,
2: it's a medical problem.
0: I should put that down.
2: It's a medical thing.
0: The other thing, I mean, it might just be a nostalgic thing, but the plastic seats also remind me of like toilets on school camps, you know, where it was quite private and sheltered.
2: Yes. You know, you felt safe in there. You felt safe in there. Absolutely.
0: All right. Yeah. Great take.
2: Thank you.
0: Great take.
2: Thank you.
0: What else have I got here? You haven't done one. I haven't done one yet. No, I was just saying, you know, what else have I got here?
2: Yeah, go on.
0: I've got a few here. I've got a few written down here.
2: Yeah.
0: I don't think there's a good male pop star at the moment.
1: That's a spicy meatball.
2: So are you obviously...
0: The chicks are leaving guys for dead. Like they are in another echelon.
4: How about Josh Fawaz?
0: Don't. Don't.
2: Hang on, Shawn Mendes.
0: It depends if the computer's gendered.
2: Shawn Mendes.
0: No, he's nowhere near it.
2: Okay.
0: Well, he was good a little while ago, but right now.
4: Harry Styles.
0: Yeah, okay, but then his latest record,
2: Benson Boone is also here now, might be listening, the Boone dog.
3: I agree with Benson Boone.
2: He does backflips.
3: He's coming up. He's going to be big.
0: Excuse me? Back to the toilet, mate. Back to the toilet.
2: Are you getting a bit hot under the collar with Benson Boone? He's here.
3: No, but I just appreciate him. He like backflips. He's like...
0: Yeah, he does a backflip.
2: Cool.
0: Great. Is he a bit tokenistic? Like I'm talking about like actually great... Artists like the Olivia Rodrigo, Billie Eilish, Livia Dean, like get out of the way.
3: Role model?
0: Ray. Yeah. Shut up, role model. Like these girls are amazing.
2: What about the blood guy? Young blood.
0: Who cares?
3: I agree.
0: Like honestly, I was talking to people that went to Olivia Dean the other night. They said it was some of the best things they've ever seen.
2: Oh, she's
3: Noah incredible. Khan's pretty good.
2: Noah Khan.
0: He's fine.
2: Stick season, mate. We love stick season.
0: You're not listening to what I'm saying. Like they're okay.
2: They're okay.
0: But then when I go back to the women I just named, it's like, oh yeah.
2: Yeah.
0: They're Dua Lipa.
2: Yeah,
0: like, come on, they're so much better.
4: You know who's popping off at the moment? Great album coming out this Friday, Troye Sivan.
0: Oh, he's amazing. Well, I love Troy. But I haven't seen him for a while. So I'm just saying, at the moment, that was my hot take.
2: Zayn Malik.
3: Yes, love Zane.
0: Shut up, Annalise.
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7: Good evening, I'm Judy Augustine. Former reality TV personality Sam Wood has been denied bail after he fronted court via video link on the Sunshine Coast today. The 46-year-old fitness guru will remain in custody following his weekend arrest on domestic violence charges. Police are warning drivers to plan ahead if they're drinking after two drivers were nabbed in a one-hour traffic blitz at Georgetown yesterday. Of the 213 random breath tests along Main Road, a 33-year-old Piper's River man returned a reading of 0.057 and a 36-year-old woman returned a positive oral fluid test. Authorities say they'll continue to target drink and drug drivers. Tasmanian nurses could take further industrial action if the wait for a new enterprise agreement continues. The previous agreement has been expired for months, and the Australian Nursing and Midwifery Federation and the state government have been locked in negotiations, but still no offers been made.
8: They have submitted an extensive log of claims, 73 claims. We're working through those in good faith. We've continued to work through that bargaining process in good faith with nurses, as you would expect us to do.
7: Health Minister Bridget Archer speaking there. After news, seven jobs at the Tasmanian Museum and Art Gallery would be cut. Arts supporters have packed out a meeting in Hobart opposing the job losses. Member of the Friends of TMAG and cultural historian Stephanie Carlin has questioned how the state government could cut funding from departments but has the cash for a stadium.
9: Money can be manifested if it's important enough to the government. And so there's cuts to the government, cuts to funding that show to us that TMAG is not important and this government does not care about arts and culture and science.
7: The federal government's under pressure to step in after the ATO's ban on credit card payments. From December, we'll no longer be able to use a credit card to pay tax bills, the ATO saying it can't absorb the surcharges. The opposition and crossbencher David Pocock calling for a rethink. And more Australians are making the switch to electric cars. The Electric Vehicle Council says battery-powered cars have outsold petrol vehicles for the second month in a row. Almost 25% of all new cars sold in September were fully electric. Hot!
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7: Sport news now and head coach of the Tasmania Devils women's side, George.

0: Roger Walker says the state now feels like home as she signs on for another year. In terms of list changes, she says the squad could look a little different next season.
1: So we've had some of those discussions at the back end of the year with players. We'll have a trial day coming up in early November to see if we can, those that aren't offered contracts come back through after a bit of a pre-season and see if there's any other local talent across the state.
0: And the Australian Open has confirmed its one-point slam will return next year, giving amateurs a chance to compete against the pros for a $1 million prize. Carlos Alcaraz, Coco Gauff, Naomi Osaka and Jannik Sinner are among the players set to compete. That's the latest news and sport. I'm Judy Augustine.
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0: America's easiest quiz.
1: Tell us, buddy, let's play. Playing the quiz today, we have got Phil. G'day, Phil.
2: Oh, my God, finally. I've been waiting so long for this.
1: Yes. We are in, baby.
3: Good on you, Phil.
1: We are in. Hey, Phil, where's the cash going if you win?
2: The cash is going to my nice big spa day. I'm going to get the whole shebang. Oh, head massage, yeah. Body massage, sauna, spa.
1: Oh, my God. Just a lot, baby.
3: Oh, my God.
1: Just five hours in the spa. I love it, Phil. 30 seconds on the clock, mate. Got to get 10 questions right. Can pass.
3: Phil.
1: Have to take your first answer. Phil, I want this spa day for you, my friend. Good luck.
2: Yep, thank you, boys. Take it easy on me.
3: I'm just reading the quiz in front of me, Phil. I want you to know I will take it as easy as I can. My best advice to you is just get an answer out there, okay?
2: Yep,
3: Don't stew on it for too long. I'm reading here that apparently you've been trying to get through to do the quiz since Woody and I started 8 years ago.
2: That's right.
3: Well, mate.
2: Never got chosen.
3: Well, here's your moment, Phil. Everyone's on your team. Are you ready to go?
2: Yep, let's make it the one and, what do you call it?
1: First time lucky, I guess, Phil, if you're shooting for something like that. We'll get that bad stuff out of the way, I reckon, Phil. All good stuff from here, I reckon.
3: Here we go, Phil. Okay, Phil, here we go. Okay. Sorry. Here we go. Phil.
2: Yep.
3: What's 21 plus 7?
2: 28.
3: Give me a movie with a love triangle.
2: Pass.
3: What colour are the McDonald's golden arches?
2: Yellow.
3: Give me an animal with two legs.
2: A pigeon.
3: What movie is the character Regina George from?
2: Pass.
3: Last three numbers of your phone number.
2: 806.
3: Give me a celebrity with a famous parent.
2: Miley Cyrus.
3: A song that Britney Spears sings.
2: Toxic.
3: Oh, we're out of time, Phil.
4: No way. You lose.
3: Yeah, we're out of time, man.
2: Was that really 30 seconds? That's so fast.
3: Yeah. You've been listening for 8 years, mate. You should know that by now. Hey, Phil, have you seen Verity yet?
2: Oh, no, I have not.
3: Would you like to go?
2: Oh, of course. I don't see why not.
3: Double pass to go and see Verity for you, Phil. Oh. And it sounds like you're a listener of the show, man. So we'll send you a Will and Woody mug that you can have. They're collector's items now, I think.
1: Bloody oath.
2: Yep.
1: Won't be getting made anymore. Go on, Phil.
2: I'm
1: what's up?
2: I'm going to cherish that forever.
1: Please do. Unless the value goes up and then you have our full wishes to sell it, my friend.
3: Hey,
2: Thanks for calling, Phil.
3: Lovely to hear your voice, mate. Thanks for coming on the show. And also, we're finishing up in 10 weeks, so from us to you, thanks for listening to the show.
2: Thank you, boys. I wish you all the best.
1: Oh, thanks, Phil.
3: Appreciate it, mate. Lovely to have you on. Hey, we're celebrating some of the best bits of the show in the time machine up next.
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0: It's Will and Woody. I hope you're having a wonderful, wonderful Thursday afternoon. Woodrow, we've only got 10 weeks of the show to go, which is sad in lots of ways, guys, but it gives us a wonderful opportunity to jump in the time machine.
1: We're going back.
2: Let's go back in time.
1: Going back in time. You're telling me you built a time machine?
3: This is very fun for us.
0: Yeah, not lazy.
3: Definitely not. And it's great for you guys because you guys are getting effectively highlight-ish moments from our 8 years doing this show. But I think more so you are fully getting behind the scenes of what happened when certain ideas were on the show. So, Joe, you've got something you want to bring up today.
4: Yeah, I was going to say exactly that. I think this one is a really good example of a peek behind the curtains of like how those conversations between producers and Will and Woody go.
3: Yeah,
4: so like, for example, when Woody comes to you and says, I want to be pregnant, make it happen. Like, I wonder how people listening would go about that. Like, what's your first steps? Because that obviously did happen.
3: Yeah, it did happen.
4: And I was in charge of making sure you were pregnant for a couple of days. And what does that look like? And so
3: you got me the cheapest pregnant belly.
4: It was so expensive.
3: You effectively made me wear sandbags.
4: So what's the first thing that comes to mind when you think of a belly? I know what you're going to say. It's 10 things I hate about you. Bianca walking around the living room. Her dad's making her wear the belly.
0: Oh, yeah.
4: And so we're like, belly. That's what we're going to do. Yeah. We'll find Woody a couple of sandbags. That's like literally the only one we could find that was legit enough that you could like add weight to because it had sandbags in the front, had sandbags in the titties.
3: Yeah.
4: And we, how long we strapped you to that?
0: The only time the word titties has been said on this show in the last 10 years.
4: You should have been at my birthday party.
0: We've been banned for saying that word for so long. I kind of recoiled a little bit.
4: What do you say?
0: Breasts.
4: Oh, sure.
3: Generally speaking. I say bosoms.
0: Breasts.
3: I say bosoms.
0: Yeah.
3: Anyway, I wore it for a week, the sandbags. The smell.
4: Because
3: it was like
0: That's right. It got really funky.
3: Yeah, because the material was almost like a Hessian sack.
4: Yeah, it was real kind of coarse, I guess.
0: It probably had to be because it weighed 10 kilos.
4: When we strapped Woody in, so I think we did before we went on air and did our first break of Woody actually.
0: Right, button pusher Tommy has just fled the studio, and I don't mean is that.
3: Oh, I think he's going to get the belly.
5: He's going to get the belly.
3: I
0: thought it was liquid diarrhea. I thought he was just on to go.
4: We've found it.
0: Tommy, I thought you just split because you needed to go to the John. That hasn't happened in my time yet. So I was excited.
4: And to paint the picture,
3: look at the sweat patches.
4: I was going to say, the belly, for everyone listening, the belly material, like what it's made out of is white. And it's, I reckon there'd be 30% of that that's actually white now. Like it's stained. It's off color. And there's duct tape on it because we had to physically strap Woody in, remember?
3: It
4: didn't stay.
3: The belly was sitting too low as well.
0: That's right. I remember re-duct taping it.
3: Yeah.
0: Were the titties necessary now that we're using
4: them? Yeah, absolutely, because they grow massively when a woman is pregnant.
0: But they didn't grow at all. Like they were just purely for aesthetic.
4: Yeah, because he had a week and then he was going to give birth. So it was full.
3: I accelerated straight to 38 weeks pregnant. That was me. So the milk was already in, Wilbur.
4: And so
3: growth that required.
4: Everyone probably also wants to know why you wanted to do that.
3: It's because Mim was pregnant with our second daughter now, was pregnant with Murphy, and I wanted to a bit more understanding of what my wife was going through.
4: Yeah.
3: Which, to be honest with you, most of it, like when I first announced that, just a lot of women were just like, this is like 2% of pregnancy.
0: Oh, that's right.
3: Yeah.
0: You were doing quite a woke thing. It came back with interest.
3: Yeah. Women were just like, nah, you're an idiot. Like, this is not what it's like to be pregnant. And I was like, I fully get that. I'm still trying to do little baby steps in the right direction.
0: Yeah.
3: But anyway, we've learned
0: a lesson there, I think.
3: I won't do it again. Certainly won't do it again.
0: It was actually very awful. The best part about it was just watching you suffer, which I'm sure we're going to hear up next.
4: Yeah.
0: The birth itself was a lot of fun.
4: It really did mess
0: with the fetish that I have for control.
3: And the fetish that I have for pain. And you will hear that. And you will hear that right up next on Will and Woody.
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0: It's Will and Woody, 10 weeks of the show to go, so we're jumping in the time machine.
1: We're going back.
2: Let's go back in time.
1: Going back in time. You built a time machine?
3: So Joe, we're talking this time around the idea that I had to wear a pregnant belly for a week.
4: People might not know the relationship that producers have to Will and Woods to you guys is often making your ideas slash dreams
0: just get it done.
4: True.
0: Yeah, less questions.
4: At all costs.
0: No no's, yeah. No buts. Just
4: make
0: get
4: it work.
0: It done.
4: Yeah, yeah, but when a fully fledged grown male that you work with that technically is your boss comes to you and says, I want to be pregnant for a week, you make it happen.
3: Bloody oath you did.
4: Yep.
3: And I'm kind of, I'm almost regretful that you did because it was a shocking week. Like it truly was horrific.
0: I can't remember. Did you shower with it on? No.
3: No, I didn't shower. I didn't shower for a week. I would get my daughter's wet wipes and I would give myself I'd kind of like scrub myself down with wet wipes.
4: You had a flight to Sydney?
3: It's the only time I took it off was when I was going through Sydney. And I remember, this is a white, a huge white bag effectively strapped to my body.
0: Oh, yeah.
3: And I remember taking my shirt off and being like, is this okay?
0: Nearly got spear tackled by a security guard.
3: And they panicked. And I was like, no, I'm trying to do this thing for a week. And they were like, no, you're going to have to take it off. So that's the only. So I remember walking through security topless, which is a bit of a wild experience. But anyway, we've got some audio of the week, Tommy. Is that
5: right?
3: We've
5: got the whole week here.
3: That's true. Play it.
6: Woody gives birth.
7: Back into it. You asked our callers what you could do to help support your partner while she was pregnant with your second baby.
8: Get a fake belly because the exhaustion that you have from being pregnant is astronomical.
3: All this week, I'm going to have a pregnancy belly on so I can feel what it's like and then better support my partner.
9: Jeez,
3: how's that?
9: It's very heavy.
0: Is it?
9: There's no way I can do this for a week.
0: How is it that heavy?
3: It's pulling on my back.
0: Really?
3: Only watered for 30 seconds.
7: You know, that's not even like 10% of what pregnancy actually feels like.
3: Going to be a pretty hard week.
7: You're willing to put your diet on the line now as well. We've got Tasha Jennings, fertility naturopath and nutritionist.
10: Poached eggs, I got to go. Oh. We can't have runny yolk, sashimi, strike a big line through that. We can't be having that. There's roasted chicken, you don't want to be eating that the next day.
3: You
10: also said you have triple shot coffee, but you can't rely on caffeine.
3: Have you heard of the Argentinian tea yerba mate?
10: If you want to have your yerba mate, then there's no coffee.
3: Well,
0: have you washed?
3: I kind of scrubbed myself down with a wet wipe this morning, and then I sprayed myself with tea tree oil.
0: Oh.
3: Because I stank. Mim, who is pregnant, she does clinical preggy Pilates. She raves about it. This is how I went.
11: Work. Let's do the other side.
12: My ass, Michelle!
11: Feel the stretch in the back of your head.
12: Yeah, no, I can feel that, Michelle. Wow, that is really all up in here.
7: So we had a bunch of pregnant women call up and talk about things that they actually really enjoyed while they were pregnant.
13: Anchovy milkshake.
0: Oh!
7: Well, I think we just try.
3: Do I have a bucket?
0: Anchovies do contain folic acid, just so you know.
3: That's good. So at least I'm helping the baby.
7: Here we go. He's gone really hard. Oh, wow. You're right there. All right.
14: It's morning sickness.
0: Oh, that means you've got a strong baby.
15: Go to the traffic.
0: Okay.
7: It's time for your first birthing class.
16: Go on your hands and knees.
15: I just want to get my boobs out of the way.
16: Yeah, get your boobs out of the way.
15: Yeah.
16: So I've wrapped the Rebozo scarf around the baby like a hammock. Yeah. I'm going to bend my knees. I'm going to lift.
15: Oh, Joe, I actually can't tell you how good that feels.
0: Wow.
16: You look so beautiful right now.
15: Thank you, Joe.
16: Thank you.
15: Yeah.
3: Did you run through a compliment?
15: No, you can go, mate.
16: I think my final piece of wisdom would just be to really trust your body.
15: Okay, great.
16: The majority of us in a normal sort of circumstance are able to do it if we want to.
15: This is far from normal. I'm about to point that out, Joe.
16: That's what feels really weird saying it.
0: Welcome to the birth show.
7: How long were you in? Oh, God, he's gone. And that's the way the contractions work. Do you want me to check if you're dilating?
12: That won't happen, Will. I did pass wind before.
7: Okay. Thought we'd hear from Mim, your partner.
17: How's my baby boy feeling?
3: Not good. I love you so much. You're amazing. Like, it's actually really nice what you did.
7: You're getting emotional. You are.
3: I don't know what's going on.
17: I love you more, and I do appreciate you trying to understand. It does make a difference.
0: I've got some good news for you.
3: Yes.
0: We're dilating.
17: You've just pooed yourself.
0: Final contractions. Here we go. Just push. These are the last ones. You've got this. Oh, you've got it.
2: Here it comes. The baby's coming out. I mean, I can see it. Oh, my God. Look at this. Here we go.
5: Give it to me. Give it to me.
2: Oh, it's twins. No, it I think it's twins. No, I no, think no, it no, could be
5: funny.
2: Twins.
5: No,
2: I think it could be. No. Is it all?
0: No, it's not twins.
5: Oh, you frick.
0: False alarm.
3: Very fun. Oh, that was great.
4: So outrageous. That was really. To back.
3: It was a fun show because you guys, all the producers, set up the room to look like a hospital as well. So everyone was in like nurse
4: robes. We all had scrubs. And, yeah. We had like a fake drip coming down a hospital bed with your mic set up that you were laying on.
0: When we had a budget.
4: I think actually Tommy had a friend, our producer button pusher, Tommy had a friend that worked at a hospital, so we got that all for free.
0: Oh, no budget.
4: Which the brass taxpayers, loved. Yeah. The taxpayers. Brass loved.
13: Taxpayers funded.
4: Yep.
3: Massive.
0: Really brought
14: Will and Woody for the drive home.
2: Will and Woody!
18: CCFM.

0: Will and Woody.
1: Pete Davidson has made a very bold claim. He has basically said that influencers don't do a lot, yet they make a lot of money from it. And this has really sparked a fire in a lot of influencers, Will. But here's what he said when he was talking to Variety.
2: Bad, and it makes me sad. Girls are just talking to themselves on there. Okay, come get ready with me. And I'm like, who the f*** are you? What do you do? Nothing. They make $40 million a year? What? And then I'm like, the world's broken.
1: That's what he said.
3: I'm just looking at the comment section on TikTok. Oh,
1: can you give me some?
3: Well, I'll read the top three comments.
1: Okay.
3: And you can guess who they're by. Mind you, he does the same thing just for a TV camera instead of a phone camera.
1: Ooh, yeah.
3: Mind you, this man fumbled Ariana and Kim Kardashian, so I won't be listening to him.
1: Okay, yeah.
3: And he only has a problem with it because girls are winning.
1: Whoa, okay.
3: Yes. So they're obviously all from influencers. The other one that I think is really interesting hilarious. I clicked on those people's profiles and looked at them objectively.
1: Yes.
3: And they all have tens of millions of followers on TikTok.
1: And they influence.
3: Yes. They influence.
1: Yes.
3: The other side of the coin here, which I'm 100% on the chick side for, which is pretty funny, is men kick a ball and earn the same amount of money.
1: Yeah. We catch up for 2 hours a day and try and make each other laugh.
3: And we're on $40 million a year. Everyone knows that.
1: and we call it a job. And that's kind of what I want to talk about today. And I want you to be proud of this if you do engage with the show. You can remain anonymous if you don't want your boss hearing this, but how little do you do in your job? Like, be honest. You know you're sitting on a bit of a gold mine here. You've got a job. It requires very little effort. You make sweet coin. Let us know about it. Because just to defend the influencers one more time, Wilbur, I tried to influence once.
3: Mm-hmm.
1: I tried to do a video for Jack Daniels.
3: Mm.
1: So it was like a Father's Day thing. It was promoting a whiskey, obviously.
3: Yeah.
1: Right? So I tried to make a video for them.
3: Oh, yeah.
1: They, for multiple reasons over an email, rejected the video that I made for them. And they were like, please do not post this online.
3: Wow.
1: Right? Because I free poured the Jack Daniels. That was a problem. And then it also, without giving too much away, it ended with me giving my dad a back scratch. Like, my dad was topless and I was scratching his back, right? Somehow that's how the video became. And they were like, this is a quote from them, this is not making our product look desirable at all.
3: Fair enough.
1: I responded to them and I was like, can I just post the video? I don't expect any money. And they were like, please don't. So influencing, it's quite stressful. It's hard.
3: Oh, there's a bit to it. There's no doubt about that.
1: 100%.
3: And it's a very competitive market.
1: Oh, no doubt,
3: Yeah, you're swimming with the sharks.
1: Bloody oath you are. But I do want to know, what is a job out there?
3: It is. I wouldn't know where to start.
1: Oh, mate, 100%.
3: It's also a level of like just, I don't know. I just, that whole idea of just talking about me, I find just really difficult with that level. I mean, I do it every day, but let's take some calls.
1: Anonymous caller here. So I like this. Obviously, you want to remain anonymous because you're worried that your boss is going to find out about this.
4: And my colleagues as well.
1: And you, okay, so this is your whole crew. What do you do and how little do you do?
4: Look, the accusation in the workplace is that I don't connect with my my colleagues, that I haven't reached out after receiving some recent news. And am I guilty of it? Maybe. But maybe it's because I didn't know what to say. It doesn't make me a bad person.
3: Smallsy. Hello. Great to hear from you, mate. Mate, that's all you needed to say. We just wanted to hear from you. We just wanted. I would have liked a cut.
4: Well, see, look, it's happened to me in the past, and I didn't even get a chance to say goodbye. They just packed my box for me at one time, and I never had a chance to say goodbye. They just said they kicked you out. This is ruthless radio, right? It's killing season. But I didn't know what to say.
3: Oh, thanks.
4: Because
3: mate,
4: I feel like I could be the problem because it's all the wheels are falling off the wagon
3: since
4: I arrived.
3: You joined, it is true.
1: Just be honest, Smallsy. Are you taking over 4 till 6? Because it's always been a bit weird. You're 3 till 4, then you're 7 till 9.
3: You flanked us ever since you started.
1: Did you say to the CEO, listen, I want Smallsy for 6 hours straight. It's what I want. Get rid of the boys.
4: Well, I went in for breakfast and they said no. And then I said, what about Will and Woody shift? And then they said no. So it isn't me.
1: But
4: I didn't want you to think it was me. And then now we're having this awkward moment on the air.
3: I love this. This is really good. We're dangerously vulnerable and honest at the moment because we've got nothing to lose, mate. But you still have to mind your P's and Q's. So I like, we've got you right where we want you. Boy, thanks for calling though, Smallsy, honestly.
4: No, I got to say, you two boys, I have had absolutely loved working right in between you, like a little Will and Woody sandwich. You made me feel so welcome. And then I still think I won. Can you hear it? I think you'd lied just so I didn't break the record.
3: You take it back. We've had a lot of shows that we've spoken out of at the 3 o'clock slot. And you're definitely the show that we've actually had on the show and had a connection with and had great fun on air with. It's been really awesome, man. So thank you so much. And all will be forgiven if you just give us the next Billie Eilish interview and we can move on.
4: Absolutely. And I hope wherever you land next, I hope that the show before you doesn't run late like I used to run late. So I do apologize for all the times I ran late.
3: Thanks for coming on, mate. Well, you guys can join Smallsy again, we hope, tonight. He'll be back.
4: Unless you know something I don't know.
0: It's Will and Woody.
5: Will and Woody!
0: 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Sorry, Will, we've been keeping track.
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0: Hey, it's Will and Woody. Hope you're having a wonderful Friday. We've got to get out of here. Before we do, though, we're going to jump into the off-air meeting, on-air, the show notes. Any notes today?
1: Well, I was just going to bring up your hot take from today, which it's a good one. I think we tried to challenge it, but it's basically that female or girl pop stars,
0: women pop stars
1: dominating boy pop stars.
0: Kicking but you their went, ass. You, into irrelevancy.
1: I think everyone agreed with that, but you said there's not one good male pop star out there.
0: No, I didn't. I don't think I went, nah.
1: You did.
0: I'll give you Harry Styles. That's it. Yeah, Styles. Sorry. I'm going to double down on that. Yep. That's what I think. In terms of like, if we're talking like top tier, like you threw me a bunch of...
1: Chris Martin.
0: I'm talking right now. Chris Martin, by the way, in the conversation. Like, he's amazing.
1: Yeah, he was so I brought him up.
0: He was amazing.
1: Yeah.
2: He just wrote a song for the Farnsey thing.
1: Oh, did he?
2: Yeah.
1: Whoa.
0: Oh, sorry. I was thinking lovely. Ricky
1: Ricky Martin.
0: Who, by the way, is unbelievable.
1: Because the boys had Ricky their time Martin. In the 90s.
0: So Ricky Martin as a pop star was it and a bit. Yeah. Has to be said. Yeah. Gorgeous.
1: Oh, Bad Bunny.
0: Not a pop star. He doesn't write pop songs.
3: Yeah, he does.
0: No, he doesn't. He writes reggaeton. Oh,
1: I like this.
3: Yeah, but that's
0: they're not
3: like,
0: pop songs. We're talking pop stars.
1: Here we go.
0: Don't bring up Noah Kahan. He sings country. What else do you want to know?
1: Pitbull.
0: No, not right now. Not right now.
1: Neo.
0: Not right now.
1: Neo.
0: You don't know anyone. Like, you're just naming music from the early noughties that you used to dance to at clubs.
1: I'm trying.
0: No, I know.
1: Ludicrous.
0: No, because it's a good take. Just go, great take, Will.
1: No, I'm just challenging it. I'm just doing a healthy challenge here.
0: Healthy challenge. All right.
1: Throw one more out there.
0: Yeah. There's no one. The women are...
1: Bieber.
0: It's not pop songs. They're not pop stars.
1: Yeah, Bieber. Bieber's
0: I'm talking
1: still a pop
0: biggest
1: star.
0: Pop stars in the world. Olivia Rodrigo, Dua Lipa, Olivia Dean.
3: Tame Impala, no?
0: They slay. Oh, no, I just said he's not a pop star.
3: Kind of is.
0: No, it's not.
3: Out here and we're young, so.
1: Oh, who have you got? Who have you got, Annalise? 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
0: I
1: got?
0: Said Harry Styles.
3: Alex Warren.
0: The Wazdog's probably the only one that's in the conversation.
1: And that buries
0: much
1: you.
0: As it pains me.
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0: Come on!
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0: 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So the iHeart Countdown, the 20 hottest songs dominating the nation. 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
5: And the North Edge Northwest have taken out two of their three Tassie topped tourist town awards for 2026.
0: To around the island state.
5: Tasmania's Education Union says more needs to be done to attract former teachers back into the profession.
0: And beyond.
6: Alan Joyce believes Jetstar's decision to charge for overhead carry-on baggage will help keep airfares low.
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0: It's Will and Woody, guys. We are on in the car with you right now because they're replaying our best bits. This is this is an honour, really, that we get a second play at some stage during the day. Someone thinks we're doing the right thing.
1: And you might be on the way to a nightclub right now.
0: A nightclub?
1: And you're thinking to yourself, yeah, I went to a nightclub a while ago. I hated it.
0: Well, we went to a nightclub when I was DJing in Townsville.
1: I hated it so much.
0: Did you?
1: Nightclubs,
0: I played a great set.
1: You were amazing.
0: You said I did really well.
1: Oh, you were amazing. And you did incredibly well. And just know that I was in pain the entire time. Because it's just, nightclubs are so loud and busy.
0: Sensory overload.
1: It's a lot. But what I did notice, dancing. I forgot that you really need to think about what move you want to do before you go to the floor.
0: I just feel it out.
1: You feel it?
0: It looks a bit mechanical.
1: Well, what you were doing, the reason I'm bringing it up is because what you were bringing up on the decks was...
0: No,
1: it's
0: not my job to dance behind the decks. I just kind of salute up there. Yo, nice move up there.
1: Saluting was strange.
0: Because they do a lot of pointing and like, oh my God, I love you. So you're just going to be like, yeah, thumbs up, love you too.
1: You were doing a bit of raise the roof, though?
0: No, I didn't raise any roof.
1: I saw you raise the roof.
0: No.
1: It was a particular
0: I did a couple of big crucifixes, you know, for a couple of big drops.
1: There you are.
0: A couple of big drops.
1: Yeah, there you are.
0: But I wasn't raising the... Are you talking about like the hand push-up?
1: Yeah, that's what you were doing.
0: Nah, mate, come on. You were just out there doing that dice move that
1: I've got nothing else.
0: I think it needs to be fixed.
1: I've got nothing else.
0: Anyway, maybe you should think about your dance move.
1: Well, that's what I'm saying.
0: Raising the roof and the dice move.
1: Not good.
0: Nah.
1: I think just two fists side to side. That's it. I think I try too hard. I'm always dropping it low, and I think it's just...
0: I think it's good. I think women appreciate... I can ask Joe, who's also in here in the middle. What do you think about men trying hard on the dance floor?
2: Hot.
1: Hot?
0: Yeah, I told you. It's good to put in a bit of effort. It's like, wow, cool.
1: Did
0: Woody go a bit hard at the club the other weekend?
1: I dropped it low at one stage.
2: Yeah, you were like, you have the same move that you do. I would advise shake
1: base.
2: It up a little bit.
1: That's home base.
0: I said everyone knows that you think about your move beforehand because you do it too often.
1: That's home base. It's just side to side. It's just, and this thing to yourself.
2: Little arm up.
1: Little cheeky one. Hello, here he is. And then just thinking to myself, when can I go home?
2: You put on too much of a face of like, I'm having fun, I swear.
1: Yeah, a lot of that too. Because inside, not having a good
2: time. Hating it.
1: I'm literally thinking to myself, how long do I have to stay here?
0: I know that. All right, the best bits from yesterday's show here on Will and Woody.
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0: Nothing good happens after midnight, except these two. It's Will and Woody keeping you up.
1: Woods?
2: Pete Davidson has made a very bold claim. He has basically said that influencers don't do a lot, yet they make a lot of money from it. And this has really sparked a fire in a lot of influencers, Will. But here's what he said when he was talking to Variety.
3: Bad, and it makes me sad. Girls are just talking to themselves on there. Okay, come get ready with me. And I'm like, who the f*** are you? What do you do? Nothing. They make $40 million a year? What? And then I'm like, the world's broken.
2: That's what he said.
1: I'm just looking at the comment section on TikTok. Oh,
2: can you give me some?
1: I'll read the top three comments.
2: Okay.
1: And you can guess who they're by. Mind you, he does the same thing just for a TV camera instead of a phone camera.
2: Ooh. Yeah.
1: Mind you, this man fumbled Ariana and Kim Kardashian, so I won't be listening to him.
2: Okay, yeah.
1: And he only has a problem with it because girls are winning.
2: Whoa, okay.
1: Yes. So they're obviously all from influencers. The other one that I think is really interesting hello. I clicked on those people's profiles and looked at them objectively.
2: Yes.
1: And they all have tens of millions of followers on TikTok.
2: And they influence.
1: Yes. They influence.
2: Yes.
1: The other side of the coin here, which I'm 100% on the chick side for, which is pretty funny, is men kick a ball and earn the same amount of money.
2: Yeah. We catch up for 2 hours a day and try and make each other laugh.
1: And we're on $40 million a year. Everyone knows that.
2: And we call it a job. And that's kind of what I want to talk about today on 131065. And I want you to be proud of this if you do engage with the show. You can remain anonymous if you don't want your boss hearing this, but how little do you do in your job? Like, be honest. You know you're sitting on a bit of a gold mine here. You've got a job. It requires very little effort. You make sweet coin. Let us know about it on 131065. Because just to defend the influencers one more time, Wilbur, I tried to influence once.
1: Mm-hmm.
2: I tried to do a video for Jack Daniels.
1: Mm.
2: So it was like a Father's Day thing. It was promoting a whiskey, obviously.
1: Yeah.
2: Right? So I genuinely tried to make a video for them.
1: Oh, yeah.
2: They, for multiple reasons over an email, rejected the video that I made for them. And they were like, please do not post this online.
1: Wow.
2: Right? Because I free poured the Jack Daniels. That was a problem. And then it also, without giving too much away, it ended with me giving my dad a back scratch. Like, my dad was topless and I was scratching his back, right? Somehow that's how the video became. And they were like, this is a quote from them, this is not making our product look desirable at all.
1: Fair enough.
2: I responded to them and I was like, can I just post the video? I don't expect any money. And they were like, please don't. So influencing, it's quite stressful. It's hard.
1: Oh, there's a bit to it. There's no doubt about that.
2: 100%.
1: And it's a very competitive market.
2: Oh, no doubt. No doubt.
1: You're swimming with the sharks.
2: Bloody oath you are. But I do want to know, what is a job out there?
1: It is. I wouldn't know where to start.
2: Oh, mate, 100%.
1: It's also a level of...

0: of like just, I don't know. I just, that whole idea of just talking about me, yeah. I find just really difficult with that level. I mean, I do it every day, but let's take some calls. So this is the least amount that you do in your job.
1: Yes.
0: The bare minimum.
1: Yeah. Maybe it's a previous job you had where you just did very, very little. 131065 is the number.
0: We'll take your calls up next.
2: It's Will and Woody.
3: With a throwback lunch, we take

0: shaped a generation. Yeah. And maybe the one before that. Like opening an old photo album, but louder. The Throwback Lunch.
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0: cons you've ever been to. Will and Woody keeping you up.
1: Woodrow, we are talking 13-1065 before we give away these Harry Styles tickets. What is the least amount that you do in your job? What do you get away with doing the bare minimum with?
2: That's it. And I want you to be proud of that. Like, if you are sitting on a job that requires zero effort,
1: yep,
2: and you are making a buck,
1: yep.
2: I mean, that's the secret to happiness for mine, Wilbur.
1: Aren't I?
2: I mean, and look, I mean,
1: good for you.
2: You and me, we might be looking for jobs next year. We're interested. And I would love a job with zero effort.
1: Yeah.
2: I have been looking, and I don't know whether this is harsh. I haven't experienced this.
1: Yep.
2: But recently I've been looking at the Lollipop Man. Seems doable. I'm just throwing it out there.
1: Shots fired.
2: I'm just throwing it out there. It looks like something I could handle.
1: Shots fired. I think they've got a huge responsibility.
2: Is that right? I'm speaking with zero experience. I'm just saying from the outside in, I'm like, I think I could do that. It's only an hour. It's like an hour a day. It's just for the peak hour. It's just for the school pick up and drop off.
1: Yeah, but like, come on.
2: Go home for a long lunch. I'm just saying. Should be proud. I'm sure there's Lollipop men and women listening right now being like, bloody oath, mate. Join us. Join the guild.
1: Can you?
2: Join the Lollipop guild.
1: You're right. I think all the Lollipop positions would fill up very... I think they'd be rare as hen's teeth, those positions.
2: There's a waiting list. There's a waiting list for the Lollipop man. They're waiting for him or her to die. Like, yes, I can take the Lollipop. Let's go to Max here on 13-1065. Maxie, you've actually called to dob somebody in about doing little in
3: your
2: job.
3: Yeah, pretty much. Yeah, I have. It's actually my boss making the buck and not me.
2: Yeah, right. Okay, so go on.
3: Yeah, I'm the one working away and it's been pretty much all day. I'm working whilst I'm talking to you boys right now.
1: Yeah.
3: And I'm looking at him actually. He's giving me this little look that he does.
1: Yeah.
3: And he's just been on TikTok the whole day. So I just wanted to dob him in and just, put it out there. But sometimes it's the apprentices that do the work and not the boss.
1: Yeah.
2: I like that, mate. Do you want to full name and shame him? Go for it.
3: Exactly. Full name and shame? Yeah. I'll give the first name. It's Samuel, but apart from that. Can't share anymore.
2: What's your line of work? What's he watching you do right now, Max?
3: Electrical. I'm an electrician. So I'm in the end of my Sparky apprenticeship and it's hard.
2: Just what a lazy bastard. Yeah, I can hear people laughing in the background. I love it, Maxie. Let's go to a anonymous caller here. So I like this. Obviously, you want to remain anonymous because you're worried that your boss is going to find out about this.
4: And my colleagues as well.
2: And you, okay, so this is your whole crew. What do you do and how little do you do?
4: The accusation in the workplace is that I don't connect with my my colleagues, that I haven't reached out after receiving some recent news. And am I guilty of it? Maybe. But maybe it's because I didn't know what to say. It doesn't make me a bad person.
1: Smallsy. Hello. Great to hear from you, mate. Mate, that's all you needed to say. We just wanted to hear from you. We just wanted... I would have liked a cut.
4: Well, see, it's happened to me in the past, and I didn't even get a chance to say goodbye. They just packed my box for me at one time, and I never had a chance to say goodbye. They just said, they kicked you out. This is ruthless radio, right? It's killing season. But I didn't know what to say.
1: Oh, thanks,
4: because,
1: mate.
4: I feel like I could be the problem, because it's all the wheels are falling off the wagon since I arrived.
1: Since you joined, it is true.
2: Just be honest, Smallsy. Are you taking over 4 till 6? Because it's always been a bit weird. You're 3 till 4, then you're 7 till 9.
1: You've flanked us ever since you started.
2: Did you say to the CEO, listen, I want Smallsy for 6 hours straight. It's what I want. Get rid of the boys.
4: Well, I went in for breakfast and they said no. And then I said, what about Will and Woody shift? And then they said no. It isn't me. But I didn't want you to think it was me. And then now we're having this awkward moment on the air.
1: I love this. This is really good. We're dangerously vulnerable and honest at the moment because we've got nothing to lose, mate. But you still have to mind your P's and Q's. So we've got you right where we want you. So are we going to continue till the end of the year in the Smallsy sandwich as we currently are?
4: I have not heard otherwise.
1: Okay.
4: Unless you've heard otherwise.
1: Well, you're so nervous. You're so nervous.
2: You're safe. You're safe, Smallsy.
1: It's musical chairs, Smallsy. Boy, thanks for calling though, Smallsy. Honestly.
4: No, I got to say, you two boys, I have had absolutely loved working right in between you, like a little Will and Woody sandwich. You made me feel so welcome, and then just I still think I won. Can you hear it? I think you'd lied just so I didn't break the record.
1: Yeah, you take it back.
4: That's just me. Yeah.
1: Mate, thank you. We've had a lot of shows that we've spoken out of at the 3 o'clock slot. And you're definitely the show that we've actually had on the show and had a connection with and had great fun on air with. It's been really awesome, man. So thank you so much. And all will be forgiven if you just give us the next Billie Eilish interview and we can move on.
4: Absolutely. And I hope wherever you land next, I hope that the show before you doesn't run late like I used to run late. So I do apologize for all the times I ran late.
1: Thanks for coming on, mate. Well, you guys can join Smallsy again, we hope, tonight. He'll be back.
4: Unless you know something I don't know.
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0: lessons I've learned.
1: Like those mates that just want to keep going. It's Will and Woody keeping you up.
2: Can you hear it? Can you hear it? Can you hear it?
3: Tickets.
4: You get a double. You get a double to Harry Styles.
5: I told you, I'm losing my powers. I'm fading. I'm melting like the Wicked Witch of the West. I'm melting. I'm not going to be able to converse by the end of the year. I'll be mute.
3: Doesn't matter.
5: I'll be rendered mute. I'm sure a lot of people will be very happy about that.
3: All right, let's go to Steve-O here, who wants those Harry Styles ticket. Mate, you're a big fan of Harry Styles?
6: I am. I can't help but listen to it when you've got a 16-year-old daughter in the house, mate.
3: Of course, Steve-O. All right. Well, let's crack some cans for you. Remember, if you get the most cans out of everyone today, those tickets are yours. Here's your first can.
6: Beer.
3: Hello, Steve-O. He's on the board.
4: Good for you, Steve-O. Good for you.
3: Go straight for your second can here, Steve-O.
6: Soft drink.
3: Steve-O,
5: strong start.
3: Two cans down.
5: Strong start.
3: Does your vocation have anything to do with your ears?
6: No, not at all. Nah.
5: Does your vocation have anything to do with drinking?
6: No, but if you want me to guess the make of the drink, I can give that a go as well.
3: Wow. Okay, well, here's can number three. First, go beer or soft drink, then tell us the make. Here we go.
6: Soft drink.
3: Incorrect. Incorrect. Incorrect. You got arrogant. You obviously got arrogant, Steve-O.
6: Yeah.
3: Hey, Steve-O, you've got two cans
5: so
3: though, mate.
5: Arrogant.
3: You got two cans. So hold the line because that might be enough to get you to Harry Styles with your 16-year-old daughter.
5: Good on you, Steve-O. Can I say, the official beer of Can You Hear It at the moment, not the very unofficial beer of Can You Hear It at the moment, given that we have to pay for them ourselves, is Coopers.
3: Yes.
5: And I was reading online the other day that Coopers is one of the very few actually Australian-owned beers.
3: Is that right?
5: Pretty much every other beer in Australia is owned by Kirin or Asahi.
3: There you go. A little fun fact. Go.
5: Coopers is still brewed in South Australia.
3: Look how patriotic we are.
5: How cool is that?
3: The Australian beer in here.
5: Yeah.
3: All right, Natalie. It's the Australian beer, Coopers, or it's soft drink. You want to play?
7: Yes, please.
3: Got to beat two.
7: Dying to play.
3: What's that?
5: She said dying to play.
3: Oh, well. Get ready to die. Here's
7: soft drink.
3: Nice, Nat. Stay alive.
5: Good for you, Nat.
3: Stay alive.
5: Good
3: Nat.
5: For you,
7: Thank
5: Nat.
7: You.
3: All right. Can number two. Here it comes.
7: Soft drink.
3: Hello.
5: Natalie.
3: Poor Steve.
7: I'm so nervous.
3: So you're tied with Steve, which means Steve currently still has the tickets. Steve, how are you feeling over there?
6: Yeah, not too bad. Let's just end it now, yeah, and just wrap it up.
3: All right, Natalie, over to you. You're going for a third can to steal those tickets off Steve. You ready for it?
7: I think so, yep. Soft drink.
3: Let's go to a song.
7: Oh, my God. Don't do this to me.
3: If you've got it, you've stolen the tickets off Steve. If you haven't got it, Steve hangs on.
7: Oh, my God. I'm trembling.
5: Are you a Harry Styles fan, Nat?
7: Huge.
5: Okay. All righty. I love it. It's up next. The tension. The pressure. Will and Woody.
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0: Hey, it's Will and Woody. I don't know why you'd be out. You might be on the way to the next club.
1: Oh, it's a little in-betweener.
0: At this
1: little
0: point.
1: In-betweener. Thinking about what you want to order.
0: Yep.
1: Here's our best bits from yesterday's show. 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

0: Surely it's Will and Woody keeping you up.
1: Woodrow, I don't know how you, I mean, like, it's a strange experience when someone tells you to leave your own kid alone. Have you had that?
2: So, hang on. Someone told you to leave your

0: new swimming lessons at a different swim school because the current pool we're in is getting renovated.
1: Sure.
0: That's the boring part.
1: Sure.
0: Took her down the other day, heard great things about this swim teacher.
1: Yeah.
0: Okay.
1: Yeah.
0: We get to the pool. Max is sitting there, my daughter, before the lesson, and she's visibly nervous and she's like, I'm a bit scared. She's never met the woman. She doesn't know the kids in the other class. And the pool we're in is daunting. It's a big 50-meter pool.
1: Whoa.
0: It was just a lot going on for her. New environment. You know little kids, obviously they're going to get scared in that sort of a setup.
1: Are we still in the floaties there or are we swimming now?
0: No, she's swimming.
1: God, that's impressive.
0: Yeah, it's cool.
1: Yeah, that's good.
0: Yeah, so anyway, so she's ready to go, but she's really nervous. Anyway, I say to her, hey, I'll tell you what. I'm going to be sitting here watching as I do every lesson, but if you
1: don't duck out and grab a coffee?
0: You're not allowed.
1: Great. I'd also watch.
0: No.
1: Really? You're not allowed?
0: It's intense.
1: But hang on. If a teacher's there.
0: The lifeguard. So what happens these days at a kid's swimming lesson, they get a wristband on, the kid, and you get an identical wristband.
1: Oh, they got to match them up.
0: And you sit there and you watch the lesson. And the first lesson I went to, I was like, obviously, got her in the pool responsibly.
1: Yeah.
0: Get your phone out, jumped on Reddit. Obviously, I've got half an hour of free time.
1: Like, go and get a banana bread.
0: No. Yeah. I'm not going to leave the pool. So I knew I didn't have to leave. They're big on that. Yeah. But as soon as I whipped my phone out, the chick next to me was like, don't do that. And I was like, what are you talking about? She's like, the lifeguard will come and tell you off. And I was like, no, they won't.
1: did you get told off by a lifeguard?
0: So I ran the gauntlet. Anyway, next minute, this 16-year-old kid.
1: Oh, the poor kid.
0: Billy got hairs on his chest, comes over and is like, sorry, mate, I'm going to have to ask you to put your phone away. And I was like, oh, you're kidding. So everyone sits there.
1: Yeah.
0: It's actually got... I'm going out for dinner tomorrow night with one of the mums that I watch for my daughter's swim because it's just fun.
1: Yeah,
0: it's just actually nice to sit down and talk.
1: Yeah,
0: who knows? Conversation, guys.
1: Oh,
0: anyways, nice. I digress. I'll tell you, Max. So I'm at this new pool, okay? It's quite intense, big space, lots going on. Max is very nervous. So I say to her, I'll tell you what, just wait. If you wave at me, I'll just come over.
1: Sure.
0: Okay, I'll just come over and check you're all right.
1: Yeah.
0: Silly thing to do. Shouldn't have done that because naturally.
1: Opened the door. She's always going to wave.
0: As soon as she got in the pool, she was waving at me. And I was just trying to repel her by giving her a double thumbs up and a big grin. And I was like, good. But then she started crying and waved. Yeah. Anyway, I was like, okay, I just got to get in there. So I walked over.
1: When you say get in there, like get in the pool.
0: No. Superman.
1: You forgot to mention that you're sitting there in your Speedos the entire time. While sifting
0: goggles
1: through
0: on.
1: Okay, so you go over.
0: So I go over to go and dress. I get a meter from the side of the pool.
1: Yeah.
0: The swimming teacher sees me coming in her peripherals.
1: Whoa.
0: And just turns to me and goes, no.
1: Like you're a dog. Like you're a dog. Like, sit.
0: I've been spoken to this like since I was at school.
1: Yeah.
0: Look to me. No.
1: And your daughter's crying.
0: Bawling.
1: And this woman's telling you not to go and go to your child and comfort your child.
0: So I'm
1: a bit much from the
0: right?
1: swim teacher. I think that's a bit much.
0: So I'm moving fast and she stops me in my tracks. She eyeballs me and she goes, no. God. And I'm like, whoa. Max, by the way, is looking at me like, you know, well, don't let her talk to you like that, Daddy.
1: So then all of a sudden,
0: there's this other part of it where I'm like, I'm being told off by a child, like a child by another adult in front of you. So that going on, my daughter's crying.
1: Oh my
0: and then the
1: God.
0: Other parents who I'm watching the swim class with, and I'm the new kid amongst them as well, I'm obviously like, they're looking at me like, well, what's he going to do here? Yeah, what's he made of?
1: It's a big moment,
0: Turned on a diamond or walked away.
1: You're joking.
0: I had to. I had to. This woman was like, I said to Sam afterwards, she reminded me of like, it was like my mum telling me off. Like that's how she spoke to me. She's like an older, she was an older woman.
1: Okay. Yeah.
0: Anyway.
1: Did you have words after the lesson? Like surely there's a chat after
0: obviously.
1: The lesson.
0: So the lesson goes on. She comforts her.
1: Yeah.
0: I go over to her and I was like, hey, sorry about that. You know, well, not sorry, but.
1: You did talk to me like I was a dog.
0: Yeah,
1: like, let's address that. Let's address
0: you,
1: that.
0: You berated me in front of the other kids.
1: Yeah.
0: And she turned to me and she goes, well, look, here's the thing.
1: Whoa. My God, this woman. I love her. Gosh.
0: She goes, she sees you as her protector.
1: Yeah.
0: She's in a swimming lesson with me.
1: Yeah.
0: If you're her protector while she's doing the lesson, she'll never trust me as her protector. And it's vital that she sees me as the source.
1: Wow. Swim teacher.
0: How good is that?
1: That's extraordinary.
0: Yes.
1: Yeah, wow, that's great.
0: I know.
1: Yeah, you should get her as a babysitter as well. Like lock her in. Like lock her down. Nanny, whatever.
2: 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CFN has been keeping the Northwest Coast up to date with the latest in news and information for nearly 30 years.

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1: And the North Edge Northwest have taken out two of their three Tassie Top Tourist Town Awards for 2026.
0: To around the island state.
1: Tasmania's Education Union says more needs to be done to attract former teachers back into the profession.
0: And beyond.
2: Alan Joyce believes Jetstar's decision to charge for overhead carry-on baggage will help keep airfares low.
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0: could ever say.
1: Nothing good happens after midnight, except these two. It's Will and Woody keeping you up.
2: Woodrow, we've only got 10 weeks of the show to go, which is sad in lots of ways, guys, but it gives us a wonderful opportunity to jump in the time machine.
3: We're going back.
4: Let's go back in time.
3: Going back in time.
5: You're telling me that you built a time machine?
6: This is very fun for us.
2: Yeah, not lazy.
6: Definitely not. And it's great for you guys because you guys are getting effectively highlight-ish moments from our 8 years doing this show. But I think more so you are fully getting behind the scenes of what happened when certain ideas were on the show. So, Joe, you've got something you want to bring up today.
7: Yeah, I was going to say exactly that. I think this one is a really good example of a peek behind the curtains of like how those conversations between producers and Will and Woody go. So like, for example, when Woody comes to you and says, I want to be pregnant, make it happen. Like, I wonder how people listening would go about that. Like, what's your first steps? Because that obviously did happen.
6: Yeah, it did happen.
7: And I was in charge of making sure you were pregnant for a couple of days. And what does that look like? And so
6: you got me the cheapest pregnant belly.
7: It was so expensive.
6: You effectively made me wear sandbags.
7: So what's the first thing that comes to mind when you think of a belly? I know what you're going to say. It's 10 things I hate about you. Bianca walking around the living room. Her dad's making her wear the belly.
2: Oh, yeah.
7: And so we're like, that's what we're going to do. Yeah. We'll find Woody a couple of sandbags. That's like literally the only one we could find that was legit enough that you could like add weight to because it had sandbags in the front, had sandbags in the titties. And we, how long we structured you to that?
2: The only time the word titties has been said on this show in the last 10 years.
7: You should have been at my birthday party.
2: We've been banned for saying that word for so long. I kind of recoiled a little bit.
7: What do you say?
2: Breasts.
7: Oh, sure.
2: Generally
6: I say
2: speaking,
6: bosoms.
2: Breasts.
6: I say bosoms.
2: Yeah.
6: Anyway, I wore it for a week, the sandbags. The smell.
7: Because
6: it was like
2: It got really funky.
6: Yeah, because what was the material was almost like a Hessian sack.
7: Yeah, it was like real kind of coarse, I guess.
2: Oh.
7: Yeah.
2: Well, probably had to be because it weighed 10 kilos.
7: Well,
2: When
7: we strapped Woody in, so I think we did, before we went on air and did our first break of Woody actually.
2: Right, button pusher Tommy has just fled the studio, and I don't mean, is that?
6: Oh, I think he's going to get the belly.
7: We've still got it.
2: I thought it was liquid diarrhea. I thought he was just hot to go.
7: No, we've found it.
2: Tommy, I thought you just split because you needed to go to the John. That hasn't happened in my time yet. So I was excited.
7: And to paint the picture,
6: look at the sweat patches.
7: I was going to say, the belly, for everyone listening, the belly material, like what it's made out of is white. And it's, I reckon there'd be 30% of that that's actually white now. Like it's stained. It's off color. And there's duct tape on it because we had to physically strap Woody in, remember?
6: Right.
7: It didn't stay.
6: The belly was sitting too low as well.
2: That's right. I remember re-duct taping it.
6: Yeah.
2: Were the titties necessary now that we're using
7: them? Yeah, absolutely, because they grow massively when a woman is pregnant.
2: But they didn't grow at all. Like they were just purely for aesthetic.
7: Yeah, because he had a week and then he was going to give birth, so it was full.
6: I accelerated straight to 38 weeks pregnant.
7: Yeah.
6: That was me. So the milk was already in Wilbur.
7: And so
6: growth required.
7: Everyone probably also wants to know why you wanted to do that.
6: It's because Mim was pregnant with our second daughter now, was pregnant with Murphy, and I wanted to
2: have
6: a bit more understanding of what my wife was going through.
7: Yeah.
6: Which, to be honest with you, most of it, like when I first announced that, just a lot of women were just like, this is like 2% of pregnancy.
2: Oh, that's right.
6: I have no idea.
2: It felt like initially you were doing quite a woke thing.
6: That's what I thought.
2: It came back with interest.
6: Yeah. Women were just like, nah, you're an idiot. Like, this is not what it's like to be pregnant. And I was like, I fully get that. I'm still trying to do little baby steps in the right direction.
2: Yeah.
6: But anyway, we continued on with it.
2: We learned a lesson there, I think.
6: I won't do it again. Certainly won't do it again.
2: And it was actually very awful. The best part about it was just watching you suffer, which I'm sure we're going to here up next.
7: Yeah.
2: The birth itself was a lot of fun.
7: It was a lot of fun.
2: It really did mess with the fetish that I have for control.
6: And the fetish that I have for pain. And you will hear that. And you will hear that right up next on Will and Woody.
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0: pick-ons you've ever been to. Will and Woody keeping you up.
1: 10 weeks of the show to go, so we're jumping in the time machine.
2: We're going back.
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2: Going back in time.
4: You're telling me you built a time machine?
5: So, Joe, we're talking this time around the idea that I had to wear a pregnant belly for a week.
6: People might not know the relationship that producers have to Will and Woods, to you guys, is often making your ideas slash
1: dreams come
6: true.
1: Just get it done. Less questions.
6: At all costs.
1: No no's, no buts. Just
6: make it work.
1: Get it done.
6: Yeah, but when a fully fledged grown male that you work with, that technically is your boss, comes to you and says, I want to be pregnant for a week, you make it happen.
5: Bloody oath you did.
6: Yep.
5: And I'm almost regretful that you did, because it was a shocking week. Like, it truly was horrific.
1: I can't remember. Did you shower with it on? No.
5: No, I didn't shower. I didn't shower for a week.
1: Shower.
5: I would get my daughter's wet wipes and I would give myself I'd kind of like scrub myself down with wet wipes.
6: You had a flight to Sydney?
5: It's the only time I took it off was when I was going through Sydney. And
1: this
5: is a huge white bag effectively strapped to my body.
1: Oh, yeah.
5: And I remember taking my shirt off and being like, is this okay?
1: Nearly got spear tackled by a security guard.
5: And they panicked. And I was like, no, I'm trying to do this thing for a week. And they were like, no, you're going to have to take it off. So that's the only. So I remember walking through security topless, which is a bit of a wild experience. But anyway, we've got some audio of the week, Tommy. Is that
1: right? We've got the whole week here.
5: Oh, Struth, play it.
7: Woody gives birth.
8: Back into it. You asked our callers what you could do to help support your partner while she was pregnant with your second baby.
9: Get a fake belly, because the exhaustion that you have from being pregnant is astronomical.
5: All this week, I'm going to have a pregnancy belly on so I can feel what it's like and then better support my partner.
10: Jeez,
5: how's that?
10: Very heavy.
1: Is it?
10: There's no way I can do this for a week.
1: How is it that heavy?
5: It's pulling on my back.
1: Really?
5: Only wanted for 30 seconds.
8: You know, that's not even like 10% of what pregnancy actually feels like.
5: Going to be a pretty hard week.
8: You're willing to put your diet on the line now as well. We've got Tasha Jennings, fertility naturopath and nutritionist.
11: Poached eggs, I gotta go. We can't have runny yolk to see me strike a big line through that. We can't be having that. There's roasted chicken, you don't want to be eating that the next day. You also said you have a triple shot coffee, but you can't rely on caffeine.
5: Have you heard of the Argentinian tea yerba mate?
11: If you want to have your yerba mate, then there's no coffee.
1: Well, have you washed?
5: I kind of scrubbed myself down with a wet wipe this morning, and then I sprayed myself with tea tree oil.
1: Oh.
5: Because I stank. Mim, who is pregnant, she does clinical preggy Pilates. She raves about it. This is how I went.
12: Oh! Work. Let's do the other side.
10: My ass, Michelle!
12: Feel the stretch in the back of your head.
10: Yeah, no, I can feel that, Michelle. Wow, that is really all up in here.
8: So we had a bunch of pregnant women call up and spoke about things that they actually really enjoyed while they were pregnant.
13: Anchovy milkshake.
8: Well, I think we just try.
5: Do I have a bucket?
8: Anchovies do contain folic acid, just so you know.
5: Oh, that's good. So at least I'm helping the baby.
8: Here we go. He's gone really hard. Oh, wow. You're right there. All right.
14: It's morning sickness.
8: Oh, that means you've got a strong baby.
15: Go to the traffic.
8: Okay. It's time for your first birthing class.
16: Go on your hands and knees.
15: I just want to get my boobs out of the way.
16: Yeah, get your boobs out of the way.
15: Yeah.
16: So I've wrapped the Rebozo scarf around the baby like a hammock. Yeah. I'm going to bend my knees. Yeah. I'm going to lift.
15: Oh, Joe, I actually can't tell you how good that feels.
8: Wow.
16: You look so beautiful right now.
15: Thank you, Joe.
16: Thank you.
8: Yeah.
5: Do you want to throw a compliment?
8: No, you can go, mate.
16: I think my final piece of wisdom would just be to really trust your body.
15: Okay, great.
16: The majority of us in a normal sort of circumstance are able to do it if we want to.
8: This is far from normal. I'd like to point that out, Joe.
16: That's what feels really weird saying it.
1: Welcome to the birth show.
5: How long were you in?
8: Oh, God, he's gone. And that's the way the contractions work. Do you want me to check if you're dilating?
10: That won't happen, Will. I did pass win before.
8: Thought we'd hear from Mim, your partner.
17: How's my baby boy feeling?
5: Not good. I love you so much. You're amazing. Like, it's actually really nice what you did.
8: You're getting emotional. You are.
5: I don't know what's going on.
17: I love you more, and I do appreciate you trying to understand. It does make a difference.
8: I've got some good news for you.
5: Yes.
8: We're dilating.
17: You've just pooed yourself.
1: Final contractions. Here we go. Just push. This is the last ones. You've got this. Oh, you've got it. Yes. arms. The baby's coming out. I mean, I can see it. Oh, my God. Look at this. Here we go.
3: Give it to me. Give it to me.
1: It's twins. No, it I think it's twins. No, I think no, it could be
3: funny.
1: Twins.
3: Not funny.
1: I think it could be.
3: No.
1: Is it all? No, it's not twins.
3: Oh, you freak.
8: False alarm.
5: Very fun.
8: Oh, that's great.
6: So outrageous. That was really. To back.
5: It was a fun show because you guys, all the producers, set up the room to look like a hospital as well. So everyone was in like nurse robes.
6: We all had scrubs. And, we had like a fake drip coming down a hospital bed with your mic set up that you were laying on.
8: When we had a budget.
6: I think actually Tommy had a friend, producer Button Pusher, Tommy had a friend that worked at a hospital, so we got that all for free.
8: Oh, no budget.
6: Which the brass taxpayers, loved. Yeah. The taxpayers. Brass loved.
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6: Yep.
5: Massive.
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Yeah. Maybe the one before that. Like opening an old photo album, but louder. The Throwback Lunch. It's like all your favourite playlists merged into one. 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

0: this weekend, we're headed to Wynyard to be part of the 2026 Wynyard Tulip Festival. 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What are you doing this Saturday? 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
1: Good morning, I'm Jane Drew. Remediation work has already commenced to be able to bring 10 beds back online just weeks after fire tore through the Spencer Clinic at the Northwest Regional Hospital.
2: We've been able to ensure the continuity of care for patients experiencing mental health challenges here on the Northwest Coast. We have responded with planning for those interim solutions, and we have announced the contractor that's going to build the new precinct here in the Northwest.
1: Health Minister Bridget Archer speaking there. The 10, along with 5 new mental health beds at the hospital, will be ready next month. AI data centre company Firmus Technologies has reportedly cut its IPO price from $11 to about $8.25 a share after demand fell short. The original price valued the company at around $44 billion and aimed to raise about $7 billion, which would have been Australia's second largest float behind Telstra in 1997. The lower price implies a valuation of roughly $33 billion. Firmus has not confirmed the revised terms and the listing is still targeted for October 23. James Thompson from the Fin Review telling the ABC Tasmania, where the company plans 3 data centres, plays a big role in their business model.
3: This is a really important market. Everything needs to go right in Tassie for Firmus to continue to pursue its global ambitions or its ambitions in Asia Pacific, where its main sort of goal of expansion lies.
1: Young legends on the coast have been honoured at the annual Inspiring Youth Awards. 17-year-old Savannah Polk from Devonport won the Great Mate Award. 13-year-old Rihanna Crowden from Lowhead crowned the Low Key Legend. And 13-year-old Savannah McDougall from Burnie took out the Quiet Achiever Award. This year drew a pool of 46 contenders. To sport, and Georgia Walker has signed on for another year as head coach of the Tasmania Devils women's side. She came to the Devils in December last year after spending time as AFLW assistant coach of GWS.
4: Now that I've spent the last 12 months with them, I feel like, our relationships are built, the foundation's there, so I know how to challenge and get the best out of each player, which is really important.
5: Hi, I'm Donna DeMeo. A British court has quashed the search warrants used against Andrew Mountbatten Windsor after police admitted there were flaws in how they were approved. However, the ruling will not end an investigation into allegations of misconduct against the former prince during his time as a trade commissioner. The One Nation candidate who wants former Victorian premiers Jacinta Allen and Daniel Andrews jailed by Christmas is standing by his call. Mark Nicholson called for the pair's imprisonment during the party's recent campaign launch for next month's Victorian election.
6: Because at the end of the day, what other CEO of a private company could let $15 billion of your money disappear and ride off into the sunset into Bendigo or some mansion in the Mornington Peninsula and collect a premier's pension? No one would allow that.
5: That's on News 24. And after 8 months on the International Space Station, NASA's Crew 12 astronauts have returned to Earth. Splashdown was this morning in the Pacific off the coast of LA for 4 astronauts from the US, France and Russia. The crew was helping prepare for future Moon and Mars exploration.
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5: Australia readying for the first test against South Africa in Durban. Tasmania's 9 for 241 heading into day 2 of its Sheffield Shield clash with New South Wales. South Australia's 6 for 352 heading into day 3 of its match against Victoria, an overall lead of 108 runs. Pride round takes centre stage at the AFLW tonight as the Bulldogs host Essendon at Mission Witten Oval, and Spencer Lenu's heading to Parramatta after securing a release from the Roosters.
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11: Morning, gorgeous. Got ourselves for a top of 17 across the coast today. Late showers here or there, and most likely partly cloudy for the rest of your day. Tomorrow is going to be 17 degrees again. Showers around the traps, easing off as it goes on. Hopefully, again, leaving the afternoon partly cloudy and some wind starting to develop in the afternoon instead. Sunday, 16 degrees, showers increasing. So most of that rain going to fall in the evening with clouds sticking through as well. In fact, we're going to have showers from tonight through to the afternoon of Tuesday.
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11: Mm-hmm.
12: No kidding. All right. It's 11 degrees in Devonport right now. In Burnie, it's 12. And in Circular Head, looking like coming up on 13 nearly.
11: You're really good at listening, by the way. I really appreciate you listening.
12: Man, my honest pleasure.
11: 1300 605 922. Give us a call if there's anything that you need to let us know about. Mr. Jones, Cam Crowe, CFM.

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1: Along the northwest coast, this is the CFM Morning Crew with Ben and Nathan.
0: Good job, team. We're almost there. Almost there. 1-300-655-922. Give us a call if there's anything on the roads or in the community that we need to know about.
2: Almost where?
0: The end of the week.
2: We are almost at the end of the week. It's totally true.
0: I mean, assuming you work Monday through Friday, if you're working on the weekend, you're almost there to the end of the year.
2: Totally. Shouts to the homies who keep the world going around on the weekend so everyone else can be out doing their thing. Have you ever worked weird rosters like that?
0: What do you mean?
2: You've worked weird rosters where basically you have like a 2 week days off and then work the full weekend.
0: There was a period of time where I was working 4 different jobs. So I was teaching music at a school, I was managing pubs, I was hosting trivia, and I was working on the street team for a radio station in Melbourne.
2: Sounds like no days off.
0: So yeah, there was a period of time, I think my longest was 25 in a row, 25 days in a row. But it was fun, it's enjoyable work, and I've got energy.
2: It's true. That is absolutely true.
0: Yeah, it was quite an adjustment to go from managing pubs and finishing work at 2 in the morning to now the alarm being at 4.
2: Yeah, that's

0: And the music off with it too.
1: Oh, sorry.
0: Yeah, thank you. I used to work a job where I think it's possibly the worst roster you could get rostered. I was working in technical support and I was good at talking to people. Don't get me wrong. And I was good at fixing computers, but in a timely manner. Timely enough for the dystopian mega corporation that I work for? Maybe not. So depending on your call times is whether you got your first pick of rosters or not. So I ended up with starting at 2 p.m. until my shifts were 2 p.m. until midnight with Tuesdays and Thursdays off.
1: See, I feel like that's so silly measuring on time because the more complex of an issue, it's going to take you longer to fix it.
0: Truly. And I was a senior technician at that point. And so I'm like, look, and as a senior technician, you're not just dealing with technical problems. You're dealing with upset people who need care, essentially. And the company's like, no, if you're taking care of people not quick enough, you're going to have to work all the shit shifts. And so I came here.
1: Well, we'll make sure that we're looking after it. Okay, well, I thought that would have been a positive that you came here. You're like, no, I came here. Boo.
0: No, it's not boo that I came here. It's boo. Well, they lost me, mate. They had me for 6 years. I gave them my best.
1: Let's look out and make sure that we're looking after people in a timely manner. So we'll get straight back into the music. Zara Larsson, Midnight Suns, FM. Good morning.

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8: Approaching 20 past 6 on CFM, top of 17 across the coast today. 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
9: Truly,
8: I'm feeling nostalgic.
9: We've been blessed this week, because what have we talked about? We've asked people for their favourite lollies. And what was before that?
8: The foods that you miss.
9: The foods that you miss. I feel like there was... local events.
8: Yeah, was that this week?
9: Yeah, and we've been inundated with responses. The coast has gone off, which is just loads of stuff to talk about.
8: I feel like was the events really this week? It feels like that was last week.
9: It is Friday of this week.
8: It is.
9: We go together.

0: CFM Morning Crew, Ben and Nathan. Good morning. It's your Friday. The question today is about your TV shows. Now, the reason for this is I mentioned in first bit, last bit yesterday. It's like, hey, if you've got a suggestion for something, we'd love to hear it because we need always looking for, you know, advice on what you think could be a really good one.
1: We are your radio station.
0: And then a lovely young lady called Georgia called up and said, oh, just answering the question about your favourite TV show. I'm like, yeah, sure.
1: I was actually wondering where that came from. I was like, was that one of those cases where someone's called the wrong radio station, which they sometimes?
0: No.
1: That makes sense.
0: They called us like 15 minutes beforehand. Yeah. So it was definitely the right radio station. But you know what? It's great. We had somebody in the past call. They're like, oh, I heard you were talking about, what was it, close misses. It's like, okay.
1: Did you?
0: Sure.
1: I've definitely had people call in for the competition line for CFM in Queensland too.
0: Not quite sure. I don't think that actually exists, that radio station. The question, what's your favourite TV show? And I wanted to make sure that people knew that it was an open-ended one, so I gave some examples when I popped it up. Escape to the Country. QI.
1: Oh, yeah.
0: Spicks and Specs.
1: Mm-hmm.
0: Those were three absolute staples on the TV growing up.
1: Escape to the Country.
0: It was an English show where they'd get people that were really tired of being in a built-up area. And what they'd do is they'd find three beautiful houses of differing ranges, trying to get as much of what they described as possible into it. And they'd go, now, which one would you like to purchase? That was basically the concept of the show.
1: Which one would you like to purchase? It's what, just like a sponsored by a real estate agent, I assume.
0: I don't know, but they'd just find houses, three houses in a region, like, oh, we want something that's 10 minutes from town, has three bedrooms, we want at least four bathrooms. And they're like, no, you might have to compromise on this one. It does only have the three bathrooms instead of the four that you originally asked for. But look at this beautiful bath.
1: It sounds like a cross between Grand Designs and Antiques Roadshow. Basically.
0: Pretty close.
1: Yeah, pretty close. It's like, cool. So, yes, you're in the position to buy a mansion. Which mansion would you like?
0: And it's just insane because you look at it, because it is a massive house. They're like, this one is like a 8-bedroom place. They're like, this one's on the market. It is a little bit out of your range of budget. It's £305,000.
1: That's so old.
0: Get out.
1: Back then, £300,000 was poof.
0: I think it would have been 2010s, early 2010s for it.
1: 300,000.
0: For Escape to the Country. Great TV show, but it was one of Mum's favourites. Thursday night, Escape to the Country on, I want to say, Channel 73. I think it was on 7 Mate.
1: That would have been a fairly classic. Okay, yeah, cool. So basically, 300 good boy points or Great British Pounds. From 2010.
0: Okay, yeah.
1: Absolutely. Squids, 300 squid, 300. Ooh, that was 300. Oh, I can add the thousands. Yeah, between 754 and 949 AUD in today's prices. So just add another couple of zeros on that. That's pushing a mil.
0: Yeah. Yeah, I mean, it's not. It's cool. It's a reasonable enough.
1: Spicks and Specs in QI, though. Yeah, exactly.
0: Yeah. It was big on the host, though. So as soon as hosts changed, that's where the interest fell off. When Stephen Fry left QI, interest fell off. And when Adam Hills left the original Spicks and Specs, when it originally wrapped up and it came back with local boy Josh Earl, I believe, was hosting Spicks and Specs for a period of time. And unfortunately for local boy Josh Earl, it was not as popular on the ratings.
1: Adam Hills is Adam Hills. But yeah, who could possibly take over QI after Stephen Fry? I didn't even catch that.
0: I can't remember their name. Whoops.
1: I mean, that's how memorable it is, I suppose.
0: Yeah.
1: It's not their fault. It's just, it's not someone else's fault that they're not Stephen Fry.
0: She's good. She's good.
1: People get expectations.
0: I've got no idea who the host is, though. I'll find that out. CFM, good morning.

0: 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What are you doing this Saturday? 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
8: Good morning, I'm Jane Drew. Tasmanian nurses could take further industrial action if the wait for a new enterprise agreement continues. The previous agreement has been expired for months, and the Australian Nursing and Midwifery Federation and the state government have been locked in negotiations, but still no offer's been made.
9: They have submitted an extensive log of claims, 73 claims. We're working through those in good faith. We've continued to work through that bargaining process in good faith with nurses, as you would expect us to do.
8: Health Minister Bridget Archer speaking there. Firmus Technologies, who's planned three data centres in the state's north, is reported to have cut the price of its planned ASX listing after demand fell short of expectations. The company had set an offer price of $11 per share, valuing it at about $44 billion and aiming to raise roughly $7 billion. At that level, it would have been Australia's second largest IPO behind Telstra's in 1997. Firmus has not confirmed the revised terms, and the listing is still aimed for October 23. Applications will soon close for grant funding for conservation projects to help threatened species in Tasmania. The funding is from round three of the Threatened Species Partnership Grant Program, with grants of up to $150,000 for targeted species-specific action and $250,000 for habitat-focused projects. Applications close on October 19. The trigger could be pulled on another mining project on the West Coast as the owners of the Renison Tin Mine muse over plans to proceed with the Rentails Tailings Retreatment Project. The Advocate reports a decision is expected to be reached next year, which, if greenlit, would see 75 operational jobs created and require up to 400 construction workers. It's expected to have a project life of more than a decade. It comes as the Mount Lyell Mine in Queenstown is due to reopen early 2029. And a strong showing of operators from the Northwest have made it into the finals of the Tasmanian Tourism Awards. West by Northwest CEO Gabriella Conti says 16 operators from the region will vie for the glory in November.
10: We had the Devonport Convention Centre at the Paranapple, we had Eagles Nest Retreat Accommodation, Emu Valley Garden, Simon Martin Whips and Leathercraft, Smiths and Visitor Information Centre, the Cove, the Bond Store in Stanley, like the list just goes on.
11: Good morning, I'm Donna DeMayo. Andrew Mountbatten Windsor has won a court battle after police in the UK conceded the warrants used to search his homes back in February were granted incorrectly. The King's brother, who denies any wrongdoing, remains under investigation for alleged misconduct during his time as Trade Commissioner. As the Russian war on Ukraine escalates, US Secretary of State Marco Rubio says there are only two ways the stalemate can end.
12: Number one, you have a negotiated settlement, one in which each side have to give up something in order to get peace, and we will continue to try and do what we can to facilitate a negotiated settlement to the end of that war. The other way that stalemates end is through escalation.
11: Another jump in oil prices overnight on the back of renewed fighting in Saudi Arabia. Brent crude has risen to more than $105 a barrel. And reality TV star Sam Wood has been transferred to a Brisbane prison after being denied bail. The 46-year-old facing domestic violence charges following his arrest in Noosa last weekend. He's next due in court next month.
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11: A boost for Australia ahead of tonight's first test against South Africa, with Proteas quick Kagiso Rabada ruled out with a hamstring injury. Shield games around the country. South Australia leads Victoria by 108 runs with 4 second innings wickets in hand heading into day 3 of their clash. Tassie's 9 for 241 heading into day 2 of their clash with New South Wales. Qualifying begins this afternoon at the Bathurst 1000. And in NBL, the Taipans have beaten the Bullets by 6.
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13: Going for a top of 17 across the coast today. Showers increasing as it goes on. Partly cloudy. Those showers coming really, really late in the day. Tomorrow, 17 degrees. Showers easing as the day goes on. Most of those are going to fall in the morning. Sunday, 16 degrees. Showers increasing. Clouds again. At the second in Devonport, 11 degrees. Burnie, 12. Smithton, Stanley, 12. Sheffield, also at a different temperature, 8 degrees there. Bit of Stacey's mum. You been thinking about Stacey's mum?
14: Part of us 90s kids always are.

0: CFM Morning Crew with Ben and Nathan. I've been talking about my favourite TV shows. Nathan, what were your favourite TV shows?
1: Westworld.
0: Mm-hmm. Oh, I have heard you talk about that,
1: yeah. Yeah, it's been coming up. 10-year anniversary, plus it's AI. Just cracked season two again last night. Oh, it's, oh God, it's so good. Yes, you do need to buy it off iTunes, $25 a season to get it, but $25, it is so worth it.
0: I was like, $25 a season, I was like, that's actually just the way that things used to cap.
1: Basically, yeah. For some reason, HBO has taken it off its streaming service, which is very odd to me. You get season four everywhere, but if you want the old school stuff, maybe it's because they're afraid of how realistic
0: they're
1: it is.
0: On a mission to inconvenience you.
1: It's true. I really loved Archer, the animated show Archer. That was amazing. Big fan of that. Rick and Morty, of course.
0: It's interesting because I feel like, I mean, your favourite TV show is really a snapshot into who you are as well.
1: True. Game of Thrones. I like things that are, and that's kind of the case. I tell you what I'm not real good at is scrolling looking for a new show to watch.
0: That's classic.
1: I just figured it out last week, actually, too, because Danny's been like, we've been scrolling along looking for something to watch, and I'm just like, I have nothing to contribute. So what I've done instead is compiled a list of all the stuff I do like and then found other things like it. That's a bit more how I find stuff I like.
0: I am a person that operates, I often watch something while eating.
1: Yeah.
0: But I've realised as time has gone on that I'm spending more time searching for something and by the time I find something to watch, I've finished my food.
1: Yes, I watched that happen in real time and I'm like, nah, that can't be it. You've got to wait, even if the food's cold, until the thing's ready. Books, great for that. Read a book for that food, eating, entertainment.
0: Yeah, I'm with things like books, I get scared because I'm just so worried that I'm going to transfer fat and oils and stuff. Like if I've got, for some reason, if I've got a particularly like tender and moist bit of chicken and I stab it and a little bit of juice goes up, spurts up, and then I go and turn my page, I'm just going to have a wet Cajun spiced piece of paper.
1: Look, I have some advice for you about that. And the simple fact is that is going to happen. That's just going to be the case. You can't let that put you off reading a book.
0: Yeah.
1: You're not going to encounter that Cajun spice page until you went and read it again in 4 years. So,
0: yeah, but if I never read it, then I don't have to
1: then
0: worry about it.
1: It really doesn't matter, does it? Yeah. If you never read it again, you're never going to encounter it. Mm. But yeah, I like to watch The Thing while I eat, and those have been some absolute rippers. I'm a bit of a re-watcher, but not massively. Somewhere along the line, YouTube took over.
0: Yeah, that's very, very
1: constantly
0: true.
1: Something new, and I like it. You get a little channel, you know what you like. They're going to put out something that you know you're going to like. You can rely on it to be there a certain day of the week. I've got out of that habit now, but yeah, that was the big one for the last couple of years.
0: What's your go-to TV show? 1-300-605-922. On the other side of this, you've got What's in the Box. I don't know.

0: What's in the box?
1: Box. The box. In the box.
2: What's in the box? In the box. What's in the box today?
1: What's in the box?
3: At the CFM Morning Crew, it's that age-old question. What's in the box?
0: 1-300-655-922. What's in the box? 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
4: You have such a commanding tone. Just then, when you were like, what's in the box, I nearly just told you. I was like, that would give the whole game away, wouldn't it?
0: I compel you. Tell me what is in the box.
4: What is in it?
0: 1-300-655-922.
4: So this item in the box is 80 million years old. 80.
0: 80 million years old. Go ahead.
4: So probably not an iPhone. the original winners of the ancient Olympics received this item as their medal, basically.
0: Okay.
4: They were the original Olympic medals. And Turkey, Egypt, Morocco, and Algeria are the biggest producer of this item today.
0: I already think I know it.
4: Cool.
0: 1-300-655-922. If you know what's in the box, or if you'd like to find out, it was originally given as a...
4: Yeah, it was the original Olympic medal.
0: Yep. 50 billion years old?
4: Million. 80.
0: 80 billion? Million.
4: Yeah. There is, look...
0: And a whole bunch of countries.
4: I'll give you one more, I reckon. It is likely the first crop to ever be cultivated by human beings.
0: 1-300-655-922.
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4: Very fast racing car driver is Michael too. Went for a race on Saturday. Very, very quick. You can trust him for all kinds of things. So we're playing What's in the Box and you don't know what's in it.
0: Correct.
4: All right, let's see if you can figure out what is in it.
0: Okay.
4: No, I'm looking for a more excited tone of voice. Oh. A more engaged.
0: Let's go!
4: I don't know what it is! That's what I wanted.
0: Okay.
4: Cool. All right, 80 million years old. Mm-hmm. The original winners of the ancient Olympics received these as gifts.
0: Mm-hmm.
4: Turkey, Egypt, Morocco, and Algeria are the biggest producer of this item.
0: Mm-hmm.
4: Likely the first crop ever cultivated by human beings. Got any ideas?
0: Well, my original thought process was going towards the world of olives because I knew that was kind of Greek Olympic centric.
4: Totally, yeah.
0: But then saying earliest crop then gets me more towards like a wheat.
4: You would assume, absolutely, yes. I'll explain afterwards. It's definitely, I wouldn't say it's a crop, but it was cultivated because we were obviously like roaming, wandering kind of nomad peoples, wandering around to find food until we realized we could start to alter the plants that existed. And so we started hanging around them. So this is a fruit, but the flower blossoms on the inside of the fruit, not outside with the branches and the leaves.
0: The flower was on the
4: inside of the fruit. Yeah, it's okay. Quite weird. Yep, cool. This probably won't help, but it requires a wasp to pollinate it. Every species of this fruit requires a special type of wasp to pollinate the fruit, which is just crazy to me.
0: Ben, is it something like a passion fruit?
4: God, getting warmer, absolutely.
0: Persimmon?
4: I don't know what a persimmon really is.
0: Plum?
4: I mean, you're kind of getting warmer. They have more fiber than prunes and more potassium than bananas. And it is a contender to be the forbidden fruit from the Garden of Eden. Historians reckon that this was probably what the forbidden fruit was.
0: Ben?
4: Yeah.
0: Mango?
4: No, which would have been nicer. So this thing can be made into...
0: What?
4: And the heavy, heavy reference on, this is a little bit of a cryptic, it can be made into jam and thus creates an acronym for super clever clogs who reckon they're pretty amazing.
0: Fig.
4: Yes. It is the fig, the oldest cultivated thing, basically. 10,000 years ago, they found fossilised remains of fig trees that have basically been, like, pruned and stuff.
0: And who would have figured?
4: Some fig jam somewhere would have figured out.
0: Hey, I figured it out.
4: You did. You're the fig jam. Do you want to explain to him what that means? The best I came up with was
0: I'm
4: flip.
0: Good.
4: Yeah.
0: Just ask me.
4: Yeah, you can ask him. He's really good.
0: You can ask me. 1-300-655-922.
4: Ask him how good he is.

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6: Good morning, I'm Jane Drew. 10 rooms at the Spencer Clinic will be able to be salvaged after fire ripped through the Coast's mental health facility last month. Repairs are already underway on the 4-bed high care unit and the 6-bed acute inpatient unit. Work has also commenced on 5 subacute mental health beds on site at the Northwest Regional Hospital.
7: Strangely, we've actually coped very well in terms of managing the flow, the demand across the service and across the state. And we are currently managing to provide care to everybody who's been turning up to receive care.
6: Kat Schofield from Executive Director of Nursing for the Statewide Mental Health Services. The 15 beds are expected to be ready next month. A group of residents in the shadow of a recently approved development in Devonport say they're alarmed by the scale. A 3-storey, 19-bedroom social housing complex destined for a CBD block narrowly passed Devonport Council last week after 3 councillors voted against it. The project received 14 submissions citing concerns over the project's 8 allocated parking spaces, a loss of amenity and traffic impacts.
8: With just the sheer scale, I mean, 3-storey, there's not another sort of 3-storey developer in a residential area like that. The shading and the sheer scale of that, you know, the privacy for people in their own backyards. I mean, you've got people that, you know, some of the most impacted people, it's their forever home.
6: Property owner Paula Phoebe there. Mayor Alison Jarman highlighting the need for more affordable housing following a visit to the women's shelter, where the wait list had blown out to 180. A bid to expand the NWFL Colts division has unanimously passed. A board meeting determining the comp's age will change from 18 to 19, with league chief Gary Carpenter hoping the move helps retain players aged 17 to 20 for longer, while giving clubs a chance to expose Colts to reserve grade. The Advocate reports next year will be a trial year for the change, with a broader shift to the junior structure up for discussion after next season. And head coach of the Tasmania Devils women's side, Georgia Walker, says the state now feels like home as she signs on for another year. In terms of list changes, she says the squad could look a little different next season.
9: So we've had some of those discussions at the back end of the year with players. We'll have a trial day coming up in early November to see if we can, those that aren't offered contracts come back through after a bit of a pre-season and see if there's any other local talent across the state.
10: Hi, I'm Donna DeMayo. Australia's top cop is warning hostile foreign governments are increasingly working with local criminal gangs to carry out serious crimes. AFP Commissioner Chris Barrett has told News Corp youth exploitation remains an issue.
11: Youth are increasingly being used by organised crime as part of their business model as well.
10: A Sydney police station has reopened after the discovery of a grenade sent it into lockdown. The device was found on a counter at DY on the city's northern beaches. No one was hurt. The lawyer representing convicted US killer Krista Pike says the 50-year-old who survived a botched execution has been walking around her hospital room. After two lethal drug doses failed to kill her, doctors were planning on removing life support when she unexpectedly woke up and started talking. And another earth tremor for those in Leongatha, southeast of Melbourne in Victoria. Dozens of people reported feeling the earth move as the magnitude 2.5 tremor hit.
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10: In AFLW, the Bulldogs and Bombers clash in a marquee Pride Round showdown tonight. The Dogs sticking with the side that beat St Kilda. Roosters prop Spencer Lenu will spend the next 4 years at Parramatta. The four-time premiership winner trading in the tri-colours for the blue and gold. And in basketball, the Taipans' dominance against the Brisbane Bullets has continued. The Snakes won last night's game by 6 in Cairns.
12: Hello, I'm Chris Lynch, candidate for Bernie, Mayor and Councillor. Bernie deserves a leadership that is calm, competent, transparent and accountable. And I believe council decisions should be based on evidence and shaped by community input. I know Bernie is at its best when people feel heard, informed and part of the conversation. That's why I will lead a council that listens, communicates clearly and brings people together, because that's how strong communities grow. Vote 1, Chris Lynch for Mayor. Authorised by Chris Lynch, 165 Mount Street, Upper Bernie.
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14: Going ourselves for a top of 17 across the coast today. A little bit of cloud as the day flies by, and the evening some showers potentially coming through. Tomorrow 17 again, more rain easing as the day continues, obviously depending on where you are on the coast. Sunday 16 degrees and showers increasing.
15: It's currently 13 degrees in Smithton right now. In Burnie, it's 12, and in Devonport, it is 11.
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1: Give us a buzz if there's anything on the roads or in the community that we need to know about today. The question, hey, what's your favourite / go-to TV show?
2: Yeah, how do you watch it? Are you big like a bingy kind of guy?
1: I re-watch as background music for the most part, to be honest with you. So it'll be like

0: Netflix one, I believe. Well, no, that's a lie. It's not Netflix. I think it was written by Mike Sher, potentially, who also was part of the team that wrote The Office and Brooklyn Nine-Nine.
1: Okay.
0: Stars Kristen Wiig, I want to say.
2: Ted Danson. Thinking of Kirsten Bell?
0: Yes, I am.
2: Totally.
0: And Ted Danson, who you probably know from NCIS, I think.
2: I do know Kirsten Bell from, what's the name?
0: It's a really good TV show. But it's...
2: Kirsten Bell.
0: I don't have Netflix.
2: Veronica Mars. There we go. Great show.
0: I don't have Netflix, but I also believe it's available potentially on Prime Video if you're using a VPN. Very quietly.
2: VP what?
0: Which I'm going to say that, you know, there's probably a steep increase in people using VPNs since some changes that occurred at the start of this year.
2: And so here's us. Here's the average human being, just
0: smarter than your average bear. Yeah,
2: watching your YouTube and getting these ads for VPNs, and the population of Australia is like, what the hell do I need a VPN for? And then this year they found out what they needed a VPN for.
0: Yeah, to watch The Good Place.
2: Yeah, to watch The Good Place.
0: Nothing
2: exactly.
0: 1-300-655-922. Happy VPN Day. Well, I guess it would-

0: Cause I gotta have faith. Ooh, I gotta have faith. Cause I gotta have faith, faith, faith. I gotta have faith, faith, faith.
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0: 1300 655 922, CFM Morning Crew with Ben and Nathan. Lots of TV shows you don't really think about, to be honest with you. Like, it's such a broad spectrum.
1: Truly, there is such a massive. You've got old ones and new ones. For some reason, Ben and I were just talking about our existences off air, as we tend to do, waiting for the song to tick across. And it reminded me a little bit. I was like, I wonder what our show would look like. The TV show of our lives would look like. Because I know what this bit where we're in the studio would look like. And a bunch of the other stuff that we do would look like. But then there's all the behind-the-scenes stuff that you really only yourself sees, but you see that put forward in a show. Have you ever seen Girls?
0: I've met a couple of them.
1: Really?
0: Yeah. I haven't seen a TV show called Girls.
1: Not for the children. Not for the children at all. Very explicit in a lot of ways. But, yeah, I don't know how better to describe it then, but I assume... it's just very much like about people's lives, and you see all of those bits that you don't really show other people, I suppose. And that's kind of what the show was about, which is cool. And I think our show would be interesting. Yeah. I think our show would be pretty cool.
0: Sure. Well, Naomi said amazing, A-star amazing, which was a kids show in the 90s. Did you watch Amazing?
1: Nope.
0: Neither did I. But apparently it was really... It's like a... it looks, to be honest, like a Wipeout / Maze kind of.
1: Oh, yeah. Amazing.
0: Yeah.
1: Oh, what was the one with the big earbuds that they batted each other with?
0: Oh, like Gladiator kind of stuff.
1: Yeah, Gladiator. Totally. Yeah. Man, I loved that when I was a kid. Gladiator was heaps good. And then what's...
0: I remember going to a place called... in Victoria, there's a place called Bounce. And it's like a big trampoline park. And then there was one called Latitude that was in Bundoora area, kind of near La Trobe University, if anybody knows kind of where that is. It's now a Bounce. But what it was, Bounce was just the trampolines, but Latitude had a wider range of things. So they had like a kind of ropes course. And they had one of those gladiator things.
1: No there, way.
0: Throwing pits on both sides. And I just battered the absolute crap out of my sister. And
1: you're allowed to. It's like being at home, except you are actually allowed to do that.
0: And I will hold that over her head for the rest of her life.
1: You are the finer gladiator.
0: Given I'm younger, so also it was like I was probably, I reckon I would have been 14 and she would have, or maybe I was like 15 and she's first year uni or something. So I feel like I should have been under man here. And she was a dancer. She should have had all of the balance on her side.
1: I'm like, so you did have to stand on the thing, like stand on the boat. Yeah, totally.
0: It's a balance beam with the with foam pit on either side.
1: Get wrecked. So just know, if you ever find yourself in a balancing combat situation with Ben, he's going to be standing over you like, I am a gladiator.
0: Yeah. Well, I won't be standing over you. You'll be gone. You won't be able to hear me.
1: Father to a murdered son, husband to a murdered wife. And I will have my vengeance.
0: Will you?
1: I don't know. I think my balance is okay.
0: Yeah?
1: We could duke it out.
0: I reckon you'd win, actually.
1: I reckon it would come down to, like, the 10th round.
0: Yeah. By then, we'd both just be there puffed.
1: Just, like, try to tap out.
0: Mm. Yeah. Don't look over there. Oh, really? Adjusting the seat? That was your problem?
1: Did you ever see that show, which I don't even know if we should mention, but it was like someone narrating a Japanese version of Gladiator?
0: What was it?
1: Like something...
0: But the Japanese game shows.
1: Yeah, they were mad. And it was just like people fake narrating. I was like, oh,

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0: It's news time, and at Bernie Mazda, the next-gen Mazda CX-5 is here. 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
7: Good morning, I'm Jane Drew. The Australian Nursing and Midwifery Federation says more industrial action could be on the way as it continues to seek a new wage and conditions offer from the state government. Nurses have been waiting for a new enterprise agreement for months, with the previous one expired. The union says workers are struggling with chronic understaffing. Health Minister Bridget Archer said the department hopes to make an offer soon.
8: We look forward to be able to deliver agreements to nurses, as we have done to other public sector workers this year, indeed other healthcare workers this year, as soon as we possibly can.
7: Firmus Technologies, an AI data centre company who are pursuing developments in the north of the state, is reported to have cut the price of its planned ASX listing after demand fell short of expectations. The company rents NVIDIA-powered computing capacity to large technology companies, including Meta, and had set an offer price of $11 per share, valuing it at about $44 billion. At that level, it would have been Australia's second largest float, behind Telstra in 1997. Firmus has not confirmed the terms. The listing was scheduled for October 23. The trigger could be pulled on another mining project on the West Coast as the owners of the Renison Tin Mine muse over plans to proceed with the Rentails Tailings Retreatment Project. The Advocate reports a decision is expected to be reached next year, which, if greenlit, would see 75 operational jobs created and require up to 400 construction workers. Feedback's being sought on the West Coast Wilderness Railway, and independent studies being conducted into the social, cultural and economic values of the experience. West by Northwest's Gabriella Conti says a survey is now open for everyone, with the feedback to help decision makers determine the role the train plays in Tasmania's visitor economy, heritage and identity.
9: If you have been on the railway, if you haven't been on the railway, we really want to hear from you and how the railway, you know, if you've experienced it or why you haven't experienced it.
7: Head to wxnw.com.au to have your say. To sport, and Georgia Walker has signed on for another year as head coach of the Tasmanian Devils women's side. She came to the Devils in December last year after spending time as AFLW assistant coach of GWS.
10: Now that I've spent the last 12 months with them, I feel like, yeah, our relationships have built the foundations there, so I know how to challenge and get the best out of each player, which is really important.
7: Good morning, I'm Donna DeMayo. The Defence Industry Minister has stopped short of declaring his support to the Tax Office, which has announced a ban on credit card payments from the end of November. That's outraged small business, who claim it'll make things tough when cash flow is tight. Pat Conroy has told Nine they have to talk it through.
11: The ATO should be consulting properly, taking the time to get this right and managing the transition process.
7: A class action has launched in the Victorian Supreme Court alleging the federal government breached privacy laws by sharing medical data of thousands of military veterans with an Aussie university. The Mates healthcare program was shut down in 2024. And a world-first treatment to stop breast cancer travelling to the brain is being developed in Australia. Local researchers, backed by a $500,000 grant, are working towards tackling triple-negative breast cancers, which account for 20% of all breast cancer cases.
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7: Australia will wait until later today to name its starting side for tonight's first test against South Africa in Durban. Tasmania 9 for 241 heading into day two of its Sheffield Shield clash with New South Wales. South Australia 6 for 352 on day three of its match against Victoria. An overall lead of 108 runs. All eyes will be on Mount Panorama this afternoon as qualifying begins for the Bathurst 1000.
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12: 17's our top across the coast today. A little bit of cloud and showers increasing as the day gets forward planning. Tomorrow, 17 degrees, showers easing as the day goes on. That's going to be varied across the coast. Wynyard doesn't look too bad for the Tulip Festival. And Sunday, 16 degrees and showers increasing.
13: It's 13 degrees in Smithton currently. It's 12 in Burnie and it's 11 in Devonport. We're talking about TV shows today. Mm-hmm. Have you ever seen the show Two Broke Girls?
12: I haven't.
13: It's really good.
12: Have you seen anything about Broke Boys?
13: Well, there's two of us right now.
12: Touché.

0: CFM Morning Crew with Ben and Nathan. We've got our win on the coast. Finishing up today, cfmtaz.com.au to enter for some hoodie charms.
1: That sounds charming.
0: Good.
1: That's I've only said one. It once.
0: Yeah, job done.
1: First time on Friday, saved it up. Wicked. All right, that's see you on guys. Monday, gang. No worries, you're out.
0: Enjoy your weekend. Comedy's off. No, guy, please stop. No. You can win yourself $100 to spend with Hoodie Charms. These guys are very, very charming people. That's why it's called... You get it. You can also save 20% if you wanted to buy some yourself. Just use the code RADIO20. RADIO20.
1: And that will give you 20% off some of those gorgeous little hoodie charms. They got all kinds of stuff. Your hoodie's kind of one of the last things to be blinged up in your existence, isn't it?
0: Yeah, like I've got fancy sneakers.
1: Mm-hmm.
0: I've got... My pants aren't too fanciful, but I wear hoodies. And I think, you know...
1: Your some pants people, get a belt. You can put a nice belt on your pants.
0: Oh, you don't put a belt on your hoodie? The thing is that these hoodie charms is... It's not only to be used on your hoodies because of the design of it. It can actually be used on like your shoelaces.
1: In fact,
0: I'm wearing tracksuit pants and the hoodie charms would currently, which, you know, small flex, I'm wearing tracksuit pants at work.
1: Yeah.
0: The charm, I could put it on my drawstring of my tracksuit pants.
1: That's very true.
0: It fit perfectly. Now, I don't know if I'd necessarily want that swinging around and causing some...
1: Undulations.
0: Impact.
1: Impact, of course.
0: Yeah, you can win $100 to spend with hoodie charms by going to cfmtaz.com.au and bling up your life.
1: I had braids in my hair once, and then I went to a metal show.
0: Did you?
1: I'll find you the photo. Yeah, oh absolutely.
0: It was a situation where you like went to Fiji, like every 10-year-old goes to Fiji and gets braids in their hair. And
1: I went to Patong Beach in Bali and shot a whole bunch of BB guns and bought a gangster hat. I'm about to bring you up the photo.
0: Hoodie charms, the detail that changes everything, whether you're minimalist, bold, or somewhere in between, there's always a hoodie charm for you. It's designed by streetwear, pop culture, nature, and even mythology. Show it to me.
1: I'll just let you get it out.
0: Excuse you. Oh, brother. Like, that's got to be racist, man.
1: I know. It's not a great look, is it? It's not a really not a good look. I look like what Kid Rock wishes he looks like. And so I come home from that and then did a whole bunch of headbanging at the metal show and, of course, absolutely axed myself because the braids just killed me in the face.
0: Bruises all over you. Something like...
1: Yeah. And so that's why I assume what it would be like if you put the hoodie charms on the jawstring of your tracky pants.
0: Yeah, no, keep it to your hoodie, keep it to your pants, but it can go wherever you'd like, depending on how tightly you do it. Wherever you've got that ugly little piece of plastic at the end of your drawstrings for anything, you can pop it there. Mm. Hoodie charms, the detail that changes everything. It's our win on the coast. Hello.

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1: 1-300-655-922 for Stream On. Tell us if you know the streaming numbers, essentially. You do it right, you get yourself in the running for $100 to spend at Talk Gear for Guys Streetworks, which, from what I can see and now done, won't stop your style, especially not now. They're open as usual with access from the main street, Stewart Street in Devonport. They've got now pedestrian zebra crossings out the front.
2: Do they really?
1: Yeah, it's new.
2: Shouts to the sponsor of the YFCC Youth Awards, Hardings, who've clearly taken care of business.
1: Yeah, good stuff, guys. Big good friends of the show as well. 1-300-655-922. Two songs, both to do with rocking bodies.
2: That's my first clue. I'm going in so blind to this, I don't actually know where the microphone is because my eyes are closed.
1: Yeah, we believe you.

0: do I suddenly feel like Mega Ren?
1: Sure.
0: The noodle hair.
1: Oh, yeah, yeah, got it. And that's going up against the Black Eyed Peas.
0: Oh, yeah.
1: Rock that body. Those are your two songs. If you think you know which one's been streamed more, 1-300-655-9-2.
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9: 1-300-655-922. Two songs, tell us which one you think's been streamed more. Nathan, ready to go?
10: Ooh, what are they?
9: We've got Rock Your Body by Justin Timberlake. Great song.
10: I reckon it's going to be that. What are we putting it against?
9: Rock That Body by Black. You heard this earlier.
10: Goldfish memory. It's got to be Justin Timberlake, surely.
9: Well, you'd be correct.
10: Yeah, cool. Excellent. Good, because I want to hear that one. Can we play it?
9: Yeah, can do. Nice. Sorry, meant to cut off the instead. I'm good at my job. Trust me. 1-300-655-922. Tell you what, did you end up? You went to Talk Gear for Guys yesterday.
10: I didn't actually go to Talk Gear for Guys yesterday. My day turned out differently. I know I need to.
9: You need to. You got this.
10: I've got one more use out of this shirt because I know pretty much most of the people at this wedding haven't seen me in this shirt, but pretty much anyone else has been to an event that I've been at in the last 2 years on the coast has seen me in this shirt.
9: Afterwards.
10: Don't know. I mean, we catch a bus there and the bus takes us home. I'm actually...
9: Hopefully there's a chance for you to rock it. Yeah, get that guy.
10: Oh, yeah. Well, there'll be a reception there. So, yeah, I'm not driving.
9: Aren't you?
10: No.
9: Wow.
10: Yeah.
9: Hopefully you get a chance to rock your body. Justin Timberlake on CFM. We'll keep some news headlines after this. Still asking, what's your favourite TV show? 1-300-655-922.

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14: Good morning, I'm Jane Drew. There's the potential for more strike action to hit our state's hospitals after nurses at both the Mersey Community Hospital and Northwest Regional Hospital undertook short periods of stop work action yesterday. The ANMF's Tasmania branch is still awaiting a wage and conditions deal from the state government to be put on the table. It's understood the government is working through an extensive log of claims as part of the bargaining process, hoping to have an offer put forward soon. One of the items being called for by the Union is Personal Impact Days, which will allow leave for those subjected to violence and aggression while on the job or while entering or exiting their workplace. Remediation work has already commenced to be able to bring 10 beds back online just weeks after fire tore through the coast's public mental health unit, the Spencer Clinic.
8: We've been able to ensure the continuity of care for patients experiencing mental health challenges here on the northwest coast. We have responded with planning for those interim solutions, and we have announced the contractor that's going to build the new precinct here in the northwest.
14: Health Minister Bridget Archer speaking there. The 10, along with 5 new mental health beds at the hospital, will be ready next month. There's a final call out for applications from eligible organisations to apply for funding for conservation projects which help Tasmania's threatened species. The Threatened Species Partnership Grant Program is designed to support practical solutions with long-term benefits for flora and fauna. Round 3 of the funding offers up to $150,000 for targeted species-specific action, which there's up to $250,000 available for projects focused on habitats. Applications will close on Monday, October 19. A strong showing of operators from the Northwest have made it into the finals of the Tasmanian Tourism Awards. West by Northwest CEO Gabriella Conti says 16 operators from the region will vie for the glory in November.
15: So we had the Devonport Convention Centre at the Paranapple, we had Eagles Nest Retreat Accommodation, Emu Valley Garden, Simon Martin Whips and Leathercraft, Smithson Visitor Information Centre, the Cove, the Bond Store in Stanley, like the list just goes on.
14: And in the Northwest Football League, a bid to expand the Colts division from 18 to 19 years old has unanimously passed the board this week. The Advocate reports league chief Gary Carpenter hopes the move helps retain players aged 17 to 20 for longer, while giving clubs a chance to expose Colts to reserve grade.
16: Good morning, I'm Donna DeMayo. A federal minister is rejecting talks of a division within Labor over an impending tax office ban on credit card payments. There are reports some backbenchers are furious about the decision, but Pat Conroy has told Nine they're united in hoping the ATO will consult with its stakeholders properly.
17: What Labor ministers have been doing is appropriately urging the ATO to consult with small businesses. This is about transparency for consumers. That's what the broader decision is about.
16: The verdict for the three men accused of killing two Australian brothers and their American friend in Mexico is expected tomorrow. Jake and Callum Robinson were killed while on a surfing trip in 2024. Closing arguments are being made today, wrapping up a four-week trial. Victoria Police have confirmed an arson attack on a car in Melbourne's southeast is the 14th vehicle firebombing in 5 days. Investigations continue into the incidents outside homes in a number of suburbs. Police believe the rise in attacks is linked to organised crime.
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16: A boost for Australia ahead of tonight's first test against South Africa. Proteas quick Kagiso Rabada has been ruled out with a hamstring injury. Meantime, Aussie batsman Travis Head has hit back at some former players who've criticised the selection of Nick Maddison in our test squad.
18: It's unfortunate sometimes to have some of that feedback from a generation of players that we have huge respect for, but that's a caper.
16: And qualifying begins this afternoon at Mount Panorama for the Bathurst 1000.
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0: 17 degrees out top across the coast today. Showers increasing in the afternoon. It's got to be partly cloudy for your daytime. Tomorrow, 17 degrees again. Showers easing as it goes on and partly cloudy. So up to 7 millimetres expected to come through. Sunday, 16 degrees. Showers increasing with clouds and most of that rain falling in the evening.
11: It's 13 degrees in Circular Head right now. It's 12 in Burnie, 12 in Devonport. And I still can't help looking out the window every time we do the weather. It looks cloudy.
0: It does.
1: Along the northwest coast, this is the CFM Morning Crew with Ben and Nathan.
0: Of course, a pretty full-on hour ahead of us. We've got the street team. We'll find out where they are. We're going to also find out about your birthdays. And if you've got any suggestions, 1300 655 922, what TV show are you chucking on the telly?
11: Exactly that. There's been a couple of good options. We're all big fans of it. I'm kind of interested in like how and when and why people tend to watch their shows. Some people tend to like fall asleep watching their shows. I'm not like that. I'm hella not like that. I'm actually kind of bad for it. I'm like
0: active viewer.
11: I'm bad. I'm like, don't look at your phone while the plot point's on. Don't talk. I'll pause the show. To discuss a plot point rather than talk over
0: I'm interested in people that watch it in the morning. I never watched the TV growing up, like in the morning.
11: Wasn't allowed to.
0: But to people, you know, I indulge a little bit in case, you know, a headline comes through that I can see it. You know, people, do you indulge in Sunrise? Do you indulge in Today? Do you indulge in ABC morning program?
11: What would, chaotic, what is it? Like, not chaotic neutral, but chaotic,
0: chaotic good, chaotic evil.
11: YouTube for breakfast. Chaotic good would be YouTube for breakfast.
0: 1300 655 922. Let us know, or if you got a birthday book, all thanks to Terry White, Ken Martin, The Four Ways.

0: The party like it's your birthday with CFM's birthday book.
1: 1-300-655-922. Give us a buzz if you've got a birthday. It's all for Terawhite Kemma in the four ways. They're open 7 days a week until 9 p.m. for all of your late night needs. Your birthday celebrations. What happened in history today?
2: You've heard about the Manhattan Project.
1: Yes.
2: That was greenlit, the whole Oppenheimer thing. That was greenlit on this day. Franklin D. Roosevelt in 1941. So
1: it wasn't called the Manhattan Project at that time, was it?
2: No, it wasn't. Approves an atomic program that would become the Manhattan Project. And in 1941, well, yeah, that must have been after Pearl Harbor, because I'm like, they weren't even involved in what was going on at the time, but they were. Wow, interesting. And on this day in 2006, North Korea conducted its first nuclear test.
1: Good day for nuclear
2: warfare.

0: In 768, Charlemagne, is that how that's pronounced? And his brother are both crowned king. They had it. They were co-ruling.
1: Yeah, I love that. It's such
0: I've
1: a
0: never
1: sibling
0: heard of it
1: thing.
0: Before.
1: It's like, no, well, if you're going to be king, I get to be king too.
0: It seems that was the case, and they hated it.
1: A happy birthday in the world of celebrity to Kyle Gordon, who's a comedian musician who's had quite a decent career over the last few years making fun of people. For example, Simon and Garfunkel, we made fun of the other day. Happy birthday to Chris O'Dowd, the movie actor. Happy birthday as well to George Kittle, American football tight end, if you know what I'm saying. Happy birthday to Sharon Osbourne. Happy birthday to Eddie Guerrero. Happy birthday to Ben Shelton, to Jacob Batalon, the CEO, if you know what I mean, from Spider-Man, the CEO. A happy birthday to John Lennon.
2: Imagine all the people.
0: John and Sharon had the same birthday.
1: And happy birthday to Bella Hadid as well in the world of Australians.
0: Also, Mexican filmmaker Guillermo del Toro.
1: There you go. In the world of Australians, Alex Rance's birthday, Callum Archie's birthday, local boy and Fremantle Dockers backline coach Jade Rawlings. Congratulations on being a coach and commiserations on the grand final the other week.
0: Congratulations for getting there, seriously.
1: Yeah, still very good. Yeah. And Megan Archer as well. Played a couple games in the W League, Devonport-born footballer as well.
0: Huge W.
1: In local birthdays, we have local birthdays for today. We've got one. Happy birthday to Jackson Doherty in Sprayton. Happy 18th birthday, Jackson. Enjoy your double birthday celebrations. Love from Mum, Dad, Toby and Daisy. How about tomorrow?
0: Wow.
1: Good.
0: It kicks off with the great Hurricane of Barbados and the great Fire of Chicago.
1: Oh, wow. Okay. That's,
0: There's another nuclear incident. That's exciting.
1: Gosh.
0: Wow. Jesus Christ Superstar by Andrew. And big time for Andrew Lloyd Webber and Tim Rice. This is it recorded. I went and saw that when I was a kid. Those songs live rent-free in my head forever.
1: Great. It's a great musical. A happy birthday to Dale Earnhardt Jr. Happy birthday to David Lee Roth. Happy birthday to
0: Dale.
1: Chris Penn. Happy birthday to Gavin Newsom, who's the governor of California. He's going to become the president next time around, is the belief. Charles Dance's birthday as well. And a happy birthday to DDG, who's apparently a rapper. Oh, and Marina. Marina, who's a musician.
0: Cool.
1: If you don't
0: Marina
1: know who
0: Diamonds.
1: Marina is, I'm a prima donna girl. That one.
0: I've also got a fun fact here. From 1886, the very first tuxedo was worn.
1: Wow, that's a really good one. Happy birthday as well to Gabriella Chilmi. There's nothing sweet about her. A happy birthday as well to... in local legends. Happy birthday to Craig Walton. Craig Walton, who was born in Ulverston and competed in the triathlon at the 2000 Summer Olympics.
0: Yes, you
1: Happy
0: absolute
1: birthday.
0: Massive legend.
1: In local, absolute massive legend. Happy birthday to Megan Harris.
0: Megan Harris.
1: Beach. Happy birthday, Megan. Enjoy your day. From Irene.
0: Well done, Megan. Congratulations.
1: And a happy birthday.
0: Oh, true. This is the actual totally. Okay, so let me get this right. So from Corey, this is to Delilah, my ninja unicorn. Happy birthday. Don't grow up too quick. Love from Dad and Mum and Nan and Brother Eden and Auntie Anna and family, Uncle Don and family, and Grover and Evie the dogs.
1: My goodness, there's too many people wishing happy birthday. So happy birthday to everybody else in the community that wasn't called out there. We love you. Hope you're having a fantastic day. It's all thanks to Terry White Kenmart in the four ways. Open 7 days a week until 9 p.m. for all your late night needs.

0: Ben and Nathan. We will get ourselves to the street team quite shortly. But I forgot to mention our winner of this week's $100 to spend with the legend at Terry White Kmart in the Four Ways. They're open 7 days a week until 9 p.m.
1: I'm not going to lie. When you looked at... Sorry.
0: For all your late night needs.
1: I'm not going to lie. When you looked at me before, like... I thought that was what you were waiting for me to announce. I'm I don't actually have that up. No, it was delightful.
0: Happy birthday and massive congratulations to AJ or RJ. I apologise if I pronounced you wrong, but you've won $100 to spend with Terry White Kenmart in the Four Ways, open 7 days a week till 9 p.m.
1: Yep.
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0: 8:24 on the clock. It's going to be 17 degrees at our top end today with a little bit of rain coming as the day continues. Across the entire coast, we're looking partly cloudy, all things considered. And on the other side of this, we're going to find out where the street team is.
1: It's 13 degrees currently right now in Smith and 12 in Burnie and 12 in Devonport.
0: Full weather check. That's a nice and premium, isn't it? Why not?
1: Exactly.
0: When in Rome. Which we're not.
1: I was thinking about watching the TV show Rome the other day.
0: Were you?
1: Yeah, totally. It's like the original
0: of all
1: of them.
0: Filmed in a day?

0: 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It's the CFM Street Team.
1: Let's find out where they are, two of them.
2: I thought you were going full Little John then.
3: Let's go! Okay, Morgan! Yeah!
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5: Good morning, guys. So this morning I'm out at Burnie Arts and I've got a bunch of great stuff for us. I've got some magnets and stickers thanks to Tassie Plastering Chick. No job's too small. I've got our Cripps Masterloaf baking for Tasmania since 1878. And I've got some pure Tassie blackcurrant fruit drink made here in Tasmania with Tasmanian blackcurrant. No artificial colours, flavours or preservatives, and it's rich in vitamin C. So make sure you come and grab some from me right here, just outside Burnie Arts. I'll be here for the next 10 minutes or so, or until we run out of the Coast Best freebies. It's the CFM Cruiser, powered by Harvey Norman, the king of big screen TVs.
3: Yeah!
1: Good morning, Scarlett.
6: Good morning. Now, let me tell you, did you know that if you become friends with CFM, you can get some great benefits?
1: Sorry, did you say, did I know?
6: Yes, did you know?
3: Yeah, I did!
6: I'm at Palladium Food and Coffee this morning at 53 Forbes Street because if you flash your Friends with Benefits key tag at Playfish Food and Coffee, you can get a sausage and egg muffin plus a coffee for $13 just for being our friend.
3: Yeah!
6: Oh dear. So come find me at 53 Forbes Street at Playfish Food and Coffee this morning because I've got lots on board the cruiser, including some Friends with Benefits key tags that you can use in store. What? So on board the cruiser today, I've got some Cripps and new baked master loaf at Tassie's Daily Bread. I've got some Charlie's Pupcakes turning treats into tail wags. I have some hoodie charms, the detail that changes everything. And I have a Clara and the Sun double pass for you to grab off me. This is for our upcoming movie preview happening Wednesday, the 21st of October. And it's all thanks to Warehouse Traders, our wonderful sponsor, who's also got their annual pet expo happening on Saturday, the 24th of October as well. So if you'd like to grab that pass or some other goodies, I've got them on board at Playfish Coffee this morning. Come by me. I'll be here for the next 10 to 15 minutes. Or until I run out of the Coast Best freebies. And happy Friday!
1: Happy Friday! We've got a double pass as well if you'd like to go and see Clara and the Sun, 1300 655 922, starring Jenna Ortega. I can't even remember the name of the person that originally wrote the book. I'll find out. Bang, I've found out. Kazuo Ishiguro.
2: Nice.
1: Directed by Taika Waititi. It's going to be happening on the 21st of October at 6:30 p.m. You want to go along? The double pass? Of course you do. 1300 655 922. Give us a call. It's CFM.
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16: Good morning, I'm Jane Drew. 10 rooms at the Spencer Clinic in the Northwest will be able to be salvaged after fire ripped through the mental health facility last month. Repairs are already underway on the 4-bed high care unit and the 6-bed acute inpatient unit. Work has also commenced on 5 subacute mental health beds on site at the Northwest Regional Hospital.
17: Strangely, we've actually coped very well in terms of managing the flow, the demand across the service and across the state. And we are currently managing to provide care to everybody who's been turning up to receive care.
16: Kat Schofield from Executive Director of Nursing for the Statewide Mental Health Services. Firmus Technologies, who's planned 3 data centres in the state's north, is reported to have cut the price of its planned ASX listing after demand fell short of expectations. The company had set an offer price of $11 per share, valuing it at about $44 billion and aiming to raise roughly $7 billion. At that level, it would have been Australia's second largest IPO behind Telstra's in 1997. The listing is scheduled to float October 23. Applications will soon close for grant funding for conservation projects to help threatened species in Tasmania. The funding is from round 3 of the Threatened Species Partnership Grant Program, with grants of up to $150,000 for targeted species-specific action and $250,000 for habitat-focused projects. Applications close on October 19. Checking sport, and head coach of the Tasmania Devils women's side, Georgia Walker, says the state now feels like home as she signs on for another year. In terms of list changes, she says the squad could look a little different next season.
18: So we've had some of those discussions at the back end of the year with players. We'll have a trial day coming up in early November to see if we can, those that aren't offered contracts come back through after a bit of a pre-season and see if there's any other local talent across the state.
16: And Tasmania's inclusion and wheelchair teams will compete nationally when the AFL Open gets underway in Melbourne next week. The Tassie men's inclusion team is on the hunt for their 4th flag in a row, while a dedicated women's and girls inclusion division will feature for the first time, including a number of local players. Meantime, the state's wheelchair side will be out for redemption, falling short in the Division 1 semi-final last year. Stick around for a look at your national news and sport up next.
19: Good morning, I'm Donna DeMayo. The Shadow Treasurer says the government's lost control of its messaging when it comes to the impending tax office ban on credit card payments. Tim Wilson has told Nine, with the Prime Minister away, no one seems to know what's going on.
20: When the Prime Minister and the Treasurer away, the kids will play Andrew Charlton and Claire O'Neill and even Jim Chalmers, Junior Minister Anne Ali, are all having contradictory positions about what should happen.
19: A class action is launched in the Victorian Supreme Court alleging the federal government breached privacy laws by sharing medical data of thousands of military veterans with an Aussie university. The Mates healthcare program was shut down in 2024. After 8 months in space, NASA's Crew 12 astronauts are finally home. The four-member crew splashing down in the Pacific off Los Angeles this morning after helping pave the way for future missions to the Moon and Mars. And the Greens are celebrating their biggest membership boost since last year's election, with almost 900 people joining the party in the week since David Shoebridge became leader.
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19: In sport, in AFL, the Saints are at risk of becoming a footy cemetery after Rowan Marshall's trade to Geelong. Former Hawk Ben Dixon has told Fox Footy the heat is on for the club, with contracts ending soon for Nazaia Wanganeen-Millara and coach Ross Lyon.
5: You've got to be careful, though, if you're trading and you're looking at Saints as a destination now, because it could be a slide to the footy cemetery based on what's going to happen this year. If they don't perform,
21: huge year.
5: Pressure. It's massive.
19: Australia will wait until later today to name its starting side for tonight's first test against South Africa in Durban.
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1: 17's our top end today across the coast. A bit of cloud here or there and showers over the end of it. Carrying into tomorrow as well, 17 degrees, showers easing as the day goes, leaving the afternoon partly cloudy. It does look fairly sunny for your Wynyard Tulip Festival though. But no, I said festival, my apologies. And Sunday, 16 degrees, showers increasing again.
2: A lot of difference between a festival and a festival, unless you're a New Zealander, I suppose. 12 degrees in Devonport. Pugilism. You know, yes, it was bare-knuckle boxing was what I was assuming.
1: Yep.
2: 14 degrees in Smithton currently. Let's go to the song.
1: We're professionals.
2: That took me by surprise.
1: Can you believe that we get paid for this?
2: I'm blessed. We are blessed. Amen. Every day.
1: Amen.
2: Yeah. We've
1: Imagine
2: done our time.
1: Real job.
2: We've done plenty of time grinding away in real jobs and
1: speak for yourself. So.

0: It's the CFM Morning Crew, Ben and Nathan, for your Friday. Asking the question, TV show. What are you watching?
1: Should we have a look at what other people are watching?
0: Yeah, please do.
1: Yeah, totally. So we've asked the internet and they reckon. We've got, interesting. So Naomi said Amazing and Dave Fiddler said The A-Team.
0: Ask Jeeves kind of vibe here.
1: Ask Jeeves kind of vibe. And then Braden said Brooklyn Nine-Nine, and it's all getting fairly alphabetical so far. Sarah's dropped in one that I have seen. I mean, we all watched Brooklyn Nine-Nine. It was spectacular.
0: Yeah.
1: True Blood. Did you watch True Blood?
0: No.
1: Sexy vampires, but in the deep south of New Orleans kind of vibe.
0: Mm.
1: Sexy vampires, but not in the kind of, not with the accent you'd expect.
0: How so?
1: I don't know. Being stereotypically, I'm a bit expecting more of, I want to suck your blood.
0: a bit of what we do in the shadows.
1: Yeah, that kind of thing. No, but True Blood's very like deep south. Crawfish boil kind of vibe. Yeah, it was great.
0: We had a phone call come in yesterday, just a touch for here.
2: Mine's the rookie at the moment.
0: Oh yeah,
1: I don't know about the rookie.
3: Mine's Bluey.
0: So Bluey and the rookie, also big ones there, obviously different ages there, so it's Georgia and Georgia's mum. For me, I don't like shows that name themselves after a concept.
1: Oh, like what?
0: Well, it's called The Rookie, but they're on to like season 10.
1: He's not a rookie anymore, bro. He's been there for 10 seasons.
0: At some point, he's the veteran.
1: How do you feel about local legend photographer Tina Smith has said Buffy the Vampire Slayer? Is that a bit too descriptive for you?
0: No, we're not doing this.
1: She's still a vampire slayer. Her name's still Buffy after all the seasons.
0: That's a situation. It's not an ascribed title that's referring to specifically experience.
1: That is very true.
0: If it was still called Buffy the first time vampire slayer on season 9.
1: The first time she ever slayed a vampire.
0: Like, come on.
1: Come on, guys. We've done loads. Ellis Tanaki said Kingswood Country with a bunch of emojis. And if you've seen it, it couldn't be made again today. It could not be made.
0: I've never heard of it.
1: Yeah, nah.
0: CFM.

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1: 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It's now time for First Bit, Last Bit with the CFM Morning Crew.
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0: No, I'm not sharing with the class. 1-300-605-922, if you can tell me what goes in the middle of it. 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I was talking, that's for a future song. If you can tell us what goes in the middle.
2: 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Personal delusions.
0: Oh, yeah.
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0: No, you can't say it like that. 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
0: 1-300-655-922. We are going to play you a bit. You tell us what goes in the middle of it. Make sense?
2: Makes sense to me.
0: All right, here we go. If you know what goes in the middle of this, you can be on your way to $1,000 at Truscott's.
4: Cool. Fat Amy? I'm an open book. I mean, for God's sake, you guys have got me Fat Amy. See, I guess I'm just not really living if I'm not being 100% honest. Okay.
0: 1-300-655-922 is the phone number you need to call. We'll get ourselves to the line. Good morning, CFM. Who have we got here?
3: G'day, you've got Robert.
0: Robert, how are you going, mate?
2: Welcome aboard, Robert.
3: Good, thanks. How are you?
0: Not too bad, thank you. Are we calling for first bit, last bit today?
3: Yeah.
0: Yep. Here we go. I'll play it for you and I'll cut it off and we'll see whether you know what's in the middle.
4: Fat Amy? I'm an open book. I mean, for God's sake, you guys have got me Fat Amy. See, I guess I'm just not really living if I'm not being 100% honest.
3: My real name's Fat Patricia.
2: All over it, mate. All over it.
0: Is this a movie that you've indulged in?
3: Yes, it is. I think it's quite a funny movie, actually. I do like it.
0: See, that's what I love. It's a great movie that brings us together. Rebel Wilson, Australian actress, involved in it. Fantastic.
2: Worldwide global smash hit.
0: The only thing that I don't like about it is Fat Patricia does make jokes about the fact that she's from Tasmania.
2: How extremely dare you, Rebel?
0: Yeah, she was apparently in a thing of a fiddler on the roof in Tasmania, which
2: really?
0: Is good
2: no
0: news
2: kidding.
0: For her. Well, according to her character. 1-300-655-922. Our winners as well for our Morning Crew goodie bag. We're going to throw that in the direction of Georgia.
2: Yeah, that would be awesome. Georgia absolutely well and truly won it this week.
0: And let's chuck Robert. Let's chuck him 100 bucks
2: to
0: spend a talk.
2: Let's do
0: gear,
2: it.
0: For guys. 100 bucks to spend a talk gear for guys for Robert. The Street West won't stop your style. They're open as usual with access from the main street. It's CFM.

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8: Good morning, I'm Jane Drew. A group of residents in the shadow of a recently approved development in Devonport say they're alarmed by the scale. A three-storey, 19-bedroom social housing complex destined for a block near the Fourways passed Devonport Council last week, with three councillors voting against it. The proposal received 14 submissions, citing concern over the project's 8 allocated parking spaces, a loss of amenity and traffic impacts. Property owner Paula Phoebe says the group's not against social housing, but reckons it's too big for that spot.
9: The sheer scale, I mean, three-storey, there's not another sort of three-storey developing in a residential area like that. The shading and the sheer scale of that, you know, the privacy for people in their own backyards. I mean, you've got people that, you know, some of the most impacted people, it's their forever home.
8: Mayor Alison Jarman highlighting the need for more affordable housing following a visit to the women's shelter, where the waitlist had blown out to 180. The trigger could be pulled on another mining project on the West Coast as the owners of the Renison Tin Mine muse over plans to proceed with the Rentales Tailings Retreatment Project. The Advocate reports a decision is expected to be reached next year, which if greenlit would see 75 operational jobs created and require up to 400 construction workers. It's expected to have a project life of more than a decade. It comes as the Mount Lyell Mine in Queenstown is due to reopen early 2029. The 34th Wynyard Tulip Festival returns tomorrow to Gutteridge Gardens. Council reminding locals of road closures kicking off today from 3:30pm and tomorrow from 5am. Good news for attendees with the weather forecast reaching a top of 17 and a potential for patchy rain only in the early morning. The event kicks off from 11am and will culminate with a fireworks show. And feedback's being sought on the West Coast Wilderness Railway. An independent study is being conducted into the social, cultural and economic values of the experience. West by Northwest's Gabriella Conti says a survey is now open for everyone with the feedback to help decision makers determine the role the train plays in Tasmania's visitor economy, heritage and identity.
10: If you have been on the railway, if you haven't been on the railway, we really want to hear from you and how the railway, you know, if you've experienced it or why you haven't experienced it.
11: Hi, I'm Donna DeMeo. The federal government is launching a new travel tool to keep young Aussies safe ahead of the schoolie season. Foreign Minister Penny Wong says it talks about the dangers of methanol poisoning and how to stay safe overseas.
12: Every parent waves their kid off at the airport, hoping they have a good time, but of course praying that they will come home safely. And what we want to do is to arm young Australians who are travelling overseas with more information about how to keep themselves safe.
11: There are nine. A New South Wales man has been arrested after an alleged fraud targeting Medicare. The 41-year-old was arrested during raids at Emu Plains. He's accused of posing as a Services Australia worker to obtain information he used to lodge $1.5 million in fraudulent claims. More's being done to protect South Australia's little penguins against the deadly bird flu. A vaccination program has been approved by the state government. The Powerball jackpot has now jumped to $100 million after failing to go off last night. It's the first time the jackpot has hit that mark in 16 months.
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11: The Swans admit they're shocked to hear Nick Blakey was eyeing other clubs. It comes as North Melbourne has reportedly offered the Sydney defender an 8-year deal worth $12 million. In cricket, Australia will wait until later today to name its starting side for tonight's first test against South Africa in Durban. And South Australia leads Victoria by 108 runs with 4 second innings wickets in hand, heading into day 3 of their Shield clash in Melbourne. Qualifying begins this afternoon at Mount Panorama for the Bathurst 1000.
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2: 17's our top end today across the coast. Some clouds sticking about and maybe some showers developing as the later parts of the afternoon occur. Tomorrow morning, showers again, easing out as the day continues through. Partly cloudy afternoon is 17 degrees. Sunday, 16 degrees. The showers increasing for a third day, cloudy as well.
15: 12 degrees in Burnie, 12 degrees in Devonport, 13, 14 degrees in Smithton, actually.
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1: Ladies and gents, this is the moment you've waited for. You've been searching in the dark, sweat soaking through the floor. And buried in your bones, there's an ache that you can't ignore. Taking

0: perfect morning pickup on CFM, the morning crew with Ben and Nathan. An even better pickup would be getting your money back into your wallet.
1: Wouldn't that be nice? Yep. Just like magically, you just pay for it and then... back into your account.
0: That slurping sound made me a little bit uncomfortable. But, you know, you could get yourself something very, very comfortable, very, very fashionable, wear it around, and then, by the way, get the money potentially back in your bank account.
1: How nice would that be? I do not want that to happen.
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1: Do you reckon we're allowed? No, we wouldn't be allowed to enter this, would we?
0: It's worth looking into because I personally love Liv's coffee. It's officially Bernie's and Tasmania's best brew.
1: Well, that is right. That is your local one, isn't it? Thomas's Boutique. Thomas's is like a 100-year-old business. New stock always arriving with bright colours, gorgeous pieces, and something for everyone.
0: Yeah, and maybe, you know, next week, Powerball reaching $100 million, I believe. Maybe you want to go to the Bernie News Agency in Tatsalato. It's right in the heart of the CBD. CFM.
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0: SAFM Morning Crew with Ben and Nathan asking the question today. Hey, what is your go-to TV show? There's a laundry list of them out there. I think when people think of this, they think of like long-form TV shows.
1: What you started it with was a bit more the nostalgic kind of vibe that you're after. Mm. And so what you said, QI. So what was on in the evening that we watched as a family, as a young chap?
0: Yeah.
1: That's kind of, yeah.
0: So for me was that we'd all sit down, because I think Spicks and Specks was 7:30, mm-hmm. I want to say, maybe. And so what we'd do is we'd watch the 7 o'clock ABC News.
1: Mm-hmm.
0: We wouldn't watch the 7:30 report. We'd then switch over to 22 or whatever and watch Spicks and Specks.
1: Mm-hmm.
0: Then it would be probably usually, a lot of the time it'd be QI at 8 o'clock, and then Thursdays would be the mum would watch Escape to the Country.
1: Yeah, nice. So we had like occasionally you'd have your shows you'd flip over, like The Mole, and their first season was in Tasmania, which was amazing. Stuff like The Mole, and there was, you know, the Idols and things like that.
0: Mm.
1: But basically we're talking like the proper like sit down and do like Kath and Kim, Vicar of Dibley.
0: Yeah.
1: Absolute classics.
0: Great ones.
1: Yeah, absolute rippers. I'm trying to think of what else there was.
0: I mean, there's been a few that have been put in. So David Armistice has said Afterlife, the Ricky Gervais show. So it's tackling, in a comedy drama, kind of tackling the realities of end of life.
1: Wow.
0: Natalie Bly said Blue Heelers. That's a classic Australian show.
1: Speaking of which, we used to watch a lot of Andrew Denton. Andrew Denton was great, and he's just announced his end of life charity.
0: Yeah, okay.
1: Yeah, just like yesterday.
0: That's nice. Rika said the OG Hey Hey It's Saturday.
1: Mm. Never caught it.
0: No, neither.
1: I think I foresaw the tail end of it as a kid, and I'm just like, oh man, I don't know about
0: However,
1: this.
0: We did have the Best of Red Faces.
1: Yeah.
0: On a disc, like on an actual DVD mm-hmm. disc that we'd watch the TV show elements of that as like a weekend thing.
1: I kind of wish I was there for the Countdown Generation. I just wasn't, but yeah. Tell you what a great TV show that I saw is one of my favourites. I need to watch it again. It's a 4-part series about Molly Meldrum.
0: Yeah.
1: And starring Samuel Johnson. And I watched that and I'm like, wow, I kind of want that to be my life. And it was they've got this iconic moment of Molly just like laughing as he's basically drifting his sports car into work at the radio station. I'm
0: classic.
1: Like, funny how things go.
0: If you've got a favourite TV show, we're still accepting them. 1-300-655-922. Give us a call.
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0: It's occurred.
1: Has it?
0: Mm. One of my favourite football players is no longer a St Kilda Saint.
1: Oh, really? We lost
0: Rowan Marshall.
1: Saint Down.
0: Rowan Marshall, who went to high school. I mean, a few years older than her, by all means, but went to high school with my girlfriend. I may or may not have Facebook stalked him. He's unfriended. He's gone through his friends list and unfriended my girlfriend, unless Taylor's gone through and unfriended him, in which case, power move. If you're wanting to find out about what players are on the move, though, for example, Sam Marshall is now rumoured to potentially be coming to St Kilda, so get rid of one Marshall and bring in another potentially.
1: Okay.
0: You can check out the Tradies podcast. Mitch Cleary.
1: Oh, yeah.
0: Sam McClure, two AFL insiders, with respect to Sam. Mitch is probably the more reputable of the two when it comes to sourcing stuff.
1: If you're they've probably been talking about footy their entire lives together, so
0: it's literally their full career. Sam McClure, I believe, up until recently, he might still be actually, was on the payroll of Channel 9, so he was part of their expert analysis team. But they bring you the inside word on the deals, discussions and stories that you need to know all through this trade period. You can search Tradies now on the free iHeart app and take them with you.
1: In your professional opinion, do you think that they will be talking about your boy leaving the Saints this week?
0: They would have already.
1: Yeah.
0: Okay. I don't know if they will continue to talk about it. It's kind of like, that's done, move on. It's happened. And I'm very happy with the return we got for it. So, Rowan, enjoy Geelong. And everybody else, enjoy the Tradies podcast on the free iHeart app.
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0: CFM Morning Crew with Ben and Nathan finishing up for the day. We are going to get out. Well, you're getting out of here. You've got some other things to do. I'm sticking around for a couple more hours because Raven is out of Acciona today.
1: But we'll be back in on the weekend.
0: Yeah, I'm going to be back in tomorrow. Oh, are you in on Sunday as well?
1: Yeah, I'm on Sunday.
0: Oh, what are you doing tomorrow?
1: 10 till 3. I'm going to a beautiful wedding in a beautiful place, and I'm excited.
0: Oh.
1: Not performing, not doing sounds.
0: Just there as a
1: not
0: person.
1: Emceeing. Yeah, I'm getting picked up by a bus in my town.
0: Far out.
1: Going as a guest and then getting dropped off by the bus later on.
0: You're
1: going
0: to feel like, I don't know, VIP status.
1: I'm going to drink champagne. Responsibly.
0: Responsibly. Hopefully responsibly enough that Sunday doesn't end up being a little bit dusty. Sorry, were you just overtaken by a ghost there?
1: Yeah. I was just, ooh, was the ghost of my responsible decisions.
0: Tomorrow, I'm going to be live from Wynyard Tulip Festival. That's going to be a whole lot of fun.
1: Sweet.
0: 2 to 9. We were hoping to get on to a good friend of the show, Zachary Weeks, but we didn't get on to him today. But hopefully we'll have a chat to him tomorrow.
1: You will see him there tomorrow. The boys will come down and have a chat. They're going to be on the main stage with the big band, fresh from the Denny Ute Muster.
0: Wow,
1: Zach and the boys are absolutely crushing the game at the moment.
0: They're big dogs. That's going from 11 through to 9, the Tulip Festival. It's free to get to. I think it's Gutteridge Gardens well. Fantastic day. That's set up with fireworks and 9 o'clock bad dad orchestra and all the good stuff. And then, hopefully you have a fantastic weekend. Are you doing anything this afternoon? I feel like rest is on the cards.
1: I want to start working on my racing simulator.
0: Ooh.
1: I'm gathering some parts, upgrading it. It doesn't function at the moment. I still need to get some kind of person who's good at building and stuff in to secure the monitor arm to the wall because, you know, that kind of stuff. But I'm collecting the parts and the boys are going to help me put it all together. So within a week or so, I should be up and racing again, and that's going to be so much fun.
0: I've had
1: fun,
0: issues with my computers sometimes blue screening, and I'm like, stressing out about it. But it's because I think I'm still on Windows 10, so I'm trying to figure out how to upgrade it to Windows 11 because Windows 10 is end of life. Like, it doesn't have support anymore. So
1: I can't believe we're already in unsupported Windows 10. Where have the years gone?
0: So at the moment, my big struggle is trying to make my computer a local profile instead of an account-based one, so then I can link it to a different email that has cloud storage to back up all my files before I upgrade it to Windows 11. I tried to fret it out an hour yesterday, and I just went, you know what? Flipped the table and went to sleep instead.
1: I reckon. I mean, I was going to say something smarmy about Windows user problems, but since I'm a Mac guy, I'm like, I couldn't play a game on it anyway.
0: Yeah, it's also just like, well, I mean, at least ours lets us update.
1: Literally.
0: CFM.
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12: Good morning, I'm Judy Augustine. Authorities are concerned for the welfare of 47-year-old Craig, who was last seen in the Smithton township on Saturday. Police have conducted a number of searches in Smithton surrounding bushland and Duck River to locate him. He is described as tall with brown eyes and short grey hair with shaved sides. He was last seen wearing a yellow and navy high-vis long-sleeved shirt, dark pants and dark shoes, and he's known to wear reflective sunglasses. Anyone with CCTV covering footpaths and streets in Smithton is asked to review their footage from Saturday afternoon and contact police if they see anyone matching Craig's description. Firmus Technologies, the company behind three data centres planned for the state, have pulled their plans to publicly list on the Australian Securities Exchange this month after touting a $44 billion market listing. Investor doubt during the company's book-building phase souring the share price, which was hoped to launch at $11. In a statement today, Firmus said it had withdrawn its application to list, saying it could not currently proceed in the best interest of the company or shareholders. A Supreme Court justice says a former massage therapist breached the trust of his clients when he indecently assaulted them in 2023. A jury found Sahil Sharma guilty of five counts of indecent assault during massages at Hobart's Jun Lin Spa. Justice Tamara Jago said Sharma, who relocated to Melbourne earlier this year, had abused the trust of the women and showed no remorse for the victims. This week, he was sentenced to 16 months behind bars, with half of that suspended for 2 years. A truck driver who killed an elderly couple in a crash on the Bowen Bridge in the state south in 2024 was looking for a dropped cigarette moments before impact. Coroner Madeline Wilson described the deaths of Maxwell and Janice Tonks as a tragic event, which highlighted the need for drivers to pay due care and attention to their surroundings while driving. Antonios van Eldik pleaded guilty to two counts of causing death by negligent driving and was sentenced to 5 months in jail, wholly suspended. He was also disqualified from driving for 2 years. The Shadow Treasurer says the government's lost control of its messaging when it comes to the impending tax office ban on credit card payments. Tim Wilson has told Nine, with the PM away, no one seems to know what's going on.
8: When the Prime Minister and the Treasurer weigh, the kids will play Andrew Charlton and Claire O'Neill, and even Jim Chalmers, Junior Minister Anne Ali, are all having contradictory positions about what should happen.
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12: Sport news now, and Cooper Murray's shared his confidence in co-driver Lockie Dalton, the Launceston-born driver leading yesterday's supercars practice in the Chevy Camaro number 99 ahead of this weekend's Bathurst 1000.
14: Obviously, a good way to start the first day of the Bathurst 1000, but it's lap 161 on Sunday when it matters. That's the lap you want to be leading. So we'll continue on with our program and, see how we go.
12: And Tasmania will take to the field again this hour for day two of their Sheffield Shield clash against New South Wales. It'll be the lower orders, Gabe Bell and Marcus Bean with the bat. Ben McDermott's top scored this innings for the Tigers with 77. Caleb Jewell also netting half a century. That's the latest news and sport. I'm Judy Augustine.
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0: 17's our top end across the coast today. Some showers coming at the later point of the day and partly cloudy for the rest of your workday. Tomorrow, 17 degrees. Showers easing as the day continues, hopefully leaving a partly cloudy afternoon and hopefully leaving a gorgeous day for the Wynyard Tulip Festival. Sunday, 16 degrees. Showers increasing again and cloudy. So most of that rain's going to fall in the evening. At the second in Devonport, it's 13. Burnie, 13. Smith and Stanley, 14. Sheffield to 12 degrees. 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

0: All the North West Coast favourite hits are on CFM. Brand new music there from Jamie Miller called Baby Doll. He's probably only the fifth or sixth Welsh artist to ever play on CFM, joining the likes of Tom Jones and Duffy. We've got some more music coming your direction. Of course, I'm sitting in for Raven today. She is off on annual leave. I'm going to play the guy that sold out his tour in just minutes. 330,000 tickets sold to become the biggest electronic music headliner in Australian history. How deep is your love? Across five nights in Sydney at the Domain, he's going to have 150,000 people there. Like I said, it's sold out in just a few minutes, so well done if you're getting along to that. And I'm also going to be playing you a fella who actually hasn't really been seen much since his last Canadian and European tour last year. I think the last time I saw was Milan Fashion Week, and he didn't even perform, I don't think. It's Shawn Mendes. 'Cause I know I can treat you. Those hits are coming your direction, so get yourself comfortable, turn up the radio and get your moves on at CFM.
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0: 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Now, how good is this? You can enter as many times as you'd like. 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It's for the Beach Hotel, the most on the coast, 18 plus, of course, and drink responsibly. But you can win yourself $100 to spend there. And this week, that is going to Rose Whitchurch. Congratulations. You're going to be making your way to the Beach Hotel. I don't know whether it'll be tonight, tomorrow night, whenever you're going to go down there. Just let me know and I'll meet you there for a pint or two. Maybe three. Four.
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0: 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TikTok, obviously a massive song. She's done things with Flo Rida, Pitbull. She's been on the map since 2010. She had a song that was written for The Greatest Showman. She's American. 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

0: Do you like your music? Because if you do, you're in the right place. It's all the Northwest Coast favourite hits on CFM. We'll get you your news headlines and your weather in just a tick. Got to tell you about next hour, though. We've got music coming your way. It's kind of what we do here. Got Zara Larsson. This is the first massive hit, respectfully, since probably 2016. 2015, you probably know the song Lush Life that went absolutely berserk, but I'm loving this colour of music on her. She's got a concert tomorrow night in Singapore, then she's coming to Australia next week, so that's exciting. Well done to anybody that's going along to that. We've also got Hugel, Ultra Nate and Imao Angel coming. Hugel is French. I feel like we don't hear many French DJs. Lots of European DJs, don't get me wrong, with your David Guetta's and your Calvin Harris's and such, but French? I feel like we haven't got many French. We've also got Ray coming. This is brand new music from her. She got in a little bit of... trouble is not the right word, but people were speculating. She did a gig the other day and said, hey, look, I'm not going to play Where's My Husband? And people were wondering, has she found Mr. Right? And is Mr. Right who the song Joy has been written about? I suppose we'll find out when it plays in the next half an hour on CFM.
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4: Good morning, I'm Judy Augustine. Firmus Technologies has scrapped plans to launch publicly on the Australian Securities Exchange this month. In a statement, the company said it had considered recent market volatility and conditions, and a launch at this time would not be in the interest of shareholders. There's no word yet on what it means for the AI data centre under construction at St Leonard's in the state's north, or the two proposed for Bell Bay and Wesley Vale. Business owners are urging the federal government to ask the Australian Tax Office to reverse its decision not to accept credit card payments. National's Senator Bridget McKenzie has told News 24 the ATO and Labor should re-examine the issue.
11: This cumulative impact of fees and charges and regulations is